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It gives a cinematic feel. 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

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His first crush was Pamela Anderson. 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

Rock 105.3. So, Chris Cornell once said that this song is about a man sitting alone, contemplating death, and imagining an afterlife based on the memory rather than the religion. It's called Like a Stone. It's Beto Perez driving you home on Rock 105.3.

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Rock 105.3, if you caught a glimpse of yourself in the mirror before leaving home, would you surprise yourself by how you look, or would you wish that the mirror had an Instagram filter? A poll asked on a scale of 1 to 10, how would you rate your attractiveness? 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

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Blink 182, we've known them more for their humor, right? But this is one of the more serious and emotional heavy tracks. Mark Hoppus said that he read a note that influenced the song structure and tone of the song. It's called Adam's Song. 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

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So Taco Bell is now selling Diablo Dusted Crispy Chicken Nuggets. That's almost a tongue twister. Diablo Dust low-key sounds like something that a folk would snort off a toilet seat at a bar, right? Hey, P. Roach, Kill the Noise, Rock 105.3.

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Never tells a band out of Tampa, Florida. They're good friends with Sleep Theory. As a matter of fact, they were discovered by Sleep Theory. So they collabed on this song. Never Tell, Sleep Theory, Break the Silence, Rock 105.3.

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1: Have you ever been exhausterwhelmulated? 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Exhausterwhelmulated. 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Yeah, maddening.

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America turning 250 years old July 4th. 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So many great national parks. Maybe a city or a state you've never been to. 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Here's Breaking Benjamin.

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It's Chumley, Rock 105.3 Sublime, your guest host on Scratch and Sniff. 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

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It's called Sanctuary. Lots of good songs on there, including this one. Evanescence, Who Will You Follow on Rock 105.3.

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Rock.

I'll play some Blink 182. I've got that coming up. 25 years ago today, by the way, 2001, Blink 182 released their fourth album. The naughty title, Take Your Pants Off and Jacket. Love that album. I love Blink 182. You know, I'm just a fan. Linkin Park, Rock 105.3.

Just another great song off their latest album, Alienation. And they just released the video to this song, 3 Days Grace, Don't Want to Go Home Tonight. I'm Rock 105.3, San Diego's Rock Station.

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It's titled Sanctuary. 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

Nothing artificial here. Well, maybe just a little riboflavin, vegetable oil, and yellow number one, because that was in the gummy I just ate. Guaranteed human and straight up rock. 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
1: It's the best of the show on Rock 105.3. Jamie hanging out with you this morning. We're going to get things started with Thor's midweek meltdown. Now, the topic this week was something we didn't see coming. His 7-month-old child.
0: And now the show is happy to bring you...
2: I'm pissed about it.
3: Thor is out.
4: Have some respect.
0: Thor's midweek meltdown.
5: Thor's midweek meltdown.
6: All right, light him up. What's going on? What has you upset this week?
7: Oh, Eddie.
6: Oh, no.
8: Not at all. Yeah. He starts out with you, Eddie.
6: I don't like when he says my name.
8: He didn't call you Edward this time.
6: Yeah, that's true. That is nice. Yeah, what's up?
7: Oh, man. It's something going on, man.
6: Uh-oh.
7: You have a son, and you think things are going to be different. And they are, for the most part. But certain things I'm starting to notice.
6: Uh-oh.
7: So he's getting a little older, this guy.
9: Mm-hmm. Yeah.
7: He's 7 months old now.
9: It's a little cutie.
7: Big boy.
9: A big cutie.
7: Big guy. He's 30 inches long and 23.6 inches weight, which is crazy.
8: Like I don't remember. That's big.
7: Somebody told me yesterday their 2-year-old is 27 pounds. My 7-month-old is 23.6 pounds.
9: Okay.
7: And he's 30 inches, which is crazy. The doctor said he's in the 50 percentile for 1-year-olds.
9: Yeah.
7: He's seven months.
9: Yeah, I see. Wow. You show us a lot of pictures.
7: I don't know where he gets it from.
9: And I'll see pictures of other babies, and I'll be like, were they preemies? Well, it throws off the...
7: Well, and this is all I know.
9: Yeah.
7: So, it's weird. I also... we take him to, Lifetime to the childcare, and, people will... think he's older than he is, and he's not crawling or walking yet.
9: Oh.
7: So then I'm like, he's 7 months. He's 7 months.
9: Everybody, it's okay.
7: I'm like self-conscious
8: he's
7: that
8: not slow.
7: Yeah. He's gonna be okay.
6: When is he potty trained?
7: Yeah. Yeah.
9: Seriously.
7: Yeah, he's driving us there. But he's 7 months old now, so his little things are starting to change.
9: Oh.
7: Like he's got a little Stranger Danger going on.
6: Oh no.
7: A little bit of that where he's at the Lifetime and in the childcare, he's crying.
9: Oh.
7: And he wants, somebody to come and me or my wife to come and get him.
6: Mm.
7: I know.
6: A little toughen up a little bit, right?
7: I mean, he is seven.
6: Time to toughen up a little bit.
8: Helicopter dad.
7: I mean, he's 7 months old. I mean, he's not 7 years old. He's 7 months old.
9: Oh.
7: So, and then my wife told me yesterday that he was in his little jumpy and he has had the time of his life. And then she left the room to go to the bathroom for a second and he immediately started crying.
6: Oh, jeez.
9: Oh.
7: So, but luckily we.
6: Separation anxiety.
7: A little separation anxiety. Okay. This is brand new.
6: Because
7: before he didn't even realize.
6: Yeah, you wouldn't notice.
7: No.
6: Yeah. Right.
7: Mm-hmm. But there's something going on recently and it took 7 months. I feel like that's more than enough time because I want to rant against my son.
9: What are you talking about?
7: I've ranted for things my wife has done.
6: Yeah.
7: I've ranted for things you guys have done.
6: Oh, that's not nice.
9: Yeah.
7: My parents. Yeah. But now it's time that my son feels the wrath.
6: What? I mean,
9: he's a baby.
7: Is he?
6: Yeah. Yes.
7: Did you hear how big he is?
6: He's not shaving
8: and
6: yet.
8: And I think you ranted on him already. I really think you did.
9: Well, you definitely dropped some comments here and there. Maybe not a full rant.
8: Maybe it wasn't all a full walk around.
9: Right, but there's been comments.
8: Uh-huh.
7: So this little guy, starting to do something a little crazy. I noticed that my wife gives him kisses, a lot of kisses.
9: Aww.
7: Forehead kisses, nose kisses.
9: Oh.
7: I give him kisses too.
8: Yeah.
7: Do the thing where I pretend to bite his feet and he loves it.
8: Yeah.
7: On his feet. Okay. He goes, this is the funniest thing ever to this guy. Well, I noticed when I go to pick him up, he turns his head. He'll give me a hug every once in a while, but turn his head. When my wife goes and picks him up, smiles, and then opens his mouth and puts it on her cheek and gives him kisses.
6: Oh.
9: Oh.
7: I don't get kisses.
8: Uh-huh. Oh.
7: There's no kisses. And then I'm starting to, that's a little crazy. I also notice when we're at Lifetime, when I go pick him up, keeps crying. When my wife goes picks him up, stops crying.
6: Mm.
7: So I'm starting to see these little things and then I start noticing, well, what's Haley doing? And I feel like she's doing this on purpose. Where I'll give him his formula. I'll give him his 8 ounces. He'll get his 8 ounces. But she'll smash up blueberries and avocado and make him eggs.
9: Oh, yeah.
7: Baby him a little bit.
9: Well, wait, what?
8: She's feeding him nutrients.
9: That's human food.
6: That's called feeding.
9: That's human food.
7: I'm feeding him his 8 ounces.
6: Okay.
7: She's babying him a little bit. And I feel like she's gotten him to love her more.
6: Okay.
7: He loves her more. And it's like really pissing me off. It's like, doesn't this kid know who keeps the lights on in this house?
9: Okay. Oh.
7: Does he like the formula that he gets from Costco?
6: I don't think he does.
9: I know you're tender about this right now, but you see, there's a pattern here of you picking him up and putting him by your face. Now, Eddie, for years, has commented on your breath.
6: Oh, wait, maybe, hold on a minute.
9: Hold
6: on a minute.
9: Well, he says he turns his head when he goes for kisses, and he cries when he brings up.
7: I don't think.
9: Eddie has compared your breath to something very unfortunate for many years.
7: Yeah.
9: And I don't know if this, are we popping a mint before we go for the kiss?
7: I don't think it's a breath issue. I use a tongue scraper now.
9: Mm. Oh, that solves the problem.
7: And that solves a lot of the problems.
9: That is solved. Thank you.
6: No longer smells like a cadaver's anus.
8: Okay,
6: no,
8: yeah, that was what you said.
9: I didn't want to say it.
7: It doesn't smell bad.
9: Okay, I'm sorry.
7: No, I don't think that's the issue.
9: Okay.
6: Could it be the beard?
8: Oh.
7: That's what my wife says.
8: Honestly.
7: But like he gives her kisses.
6: Well,
7: it's crazy.
8: Well, she doesn't have a beard.
7: Well, and then she's always buying him new clothes because he grows out of it.
9: Yeah,
6: these are facts.
8: Babies don't know what
7: because he grows out of it.
6: Here's the thing, pal.
7: As a dad,
6: yeah. I got to tell you,
9: this
6: does happen.
7: Well, this is ridiculous.
6: It sucks.
7: It's BS.
6: We get the short end of the stick.
7: It's BS.
6: Because the
7: mama's boy.
6: These women.
9: Yes. What? Hello.
6: They're like always there.
9: Okay.
8: We were the only ones that could give.
6: Sorry, we got to work.
9: Yeah, we have.
6: Sorry, to we're the men.
7: Yeah,
9: okay, I hope.
7: Does he like his cleaned clothes from his washer and dryer that I got?
6: Who does that?
7: What? My son. Does he like the fact that
6: do you do that?
7: I do that.
6: You do his laundry.
7: Yeah, I do his laundry.
6: Wow.
7: I fold his laundry.
6: Wow.
8: He doesn't know that.
7: Does he like taking a bath? Because I do that. You know, puts him down every night. This guy.
6: Really?
7: I would say 5 to 6 nights out of the week because Haley cooks. So then I put him down.
6: Uh-huh.
7: And I
6: feed
7: him.
6: Are you gentle? You cool?
7: I feel like I am.
9: But you sing weird songs and you read weird books. You can't pronounce dinosaur names. Like, we've
6: so
9: heard
6: he's bad,
9: all this.
6: Doing a bad job?
9: Yeah. I'm not saying he's doing a bad job, but Haley.
7: Guy's calling me a bad father.
6: Yeah, I heard it.
9: Haley sings lullaby.
8: And we've heard he doesn't like the baby stuff. He doesn't want to watch, he doesn't want his kid to watch, have Disney Jr. on and all that stuff.
9: It's like sports
7: babies. No, we're not watching that.
8: But babies respond.
7: We watched the Yankee game last night.
8: Babies respond to, hi, oh my God, look at you.
7: Hey, respond to that.
6: Okay. Oh, that's okay. A finger.
8: I'm telling you.
6: Respond to that finger. That's a finger.
7: So I put him down at night with 8 ounces, and we listen to a Giants podcast together.
6: I don't.
9: A podcast, dude?
7: Yeah. And then
9: I can't wait.
7: And then I rub his belly when I put him down.
9: That's nice.
7: I give him nose kisses, forehead kisses.
9: Beard.
7: And then 4 kisses again, and I tell him to have a good night, and then I leave the room.
8: Have a good night.
6: Have a good night.
8: he's going out.
6: He's like, all right, thanks.
8: Yeah. Throws up deuces.
9: Yeah.
7: Yeah. When my wife does it, I just feel like he likes it more.
9: Yeah.
7: And
9: this kid
7: better change his ways.
6: Wait, what?
7: Because I'll start taking things away.
6: What?
7: Well, maybe a little less formula every once in a while.
6: I mean, you're going to starve your child? That seems a little extreme.
7: Hey, he's still going to eat. He's still going to eat.
9: Okay.
6: I was with you for a second. Now I'm sorry.
7: Maybe he doesn't need some new clothes.
6: Okay.
7: I'm just saying it's gotten a little ridiculous, and I don't like it.
9: You need to calm down.
7: Well, it's not fair. We split it 50-50, me and my wife.
9: It doesn't
7: matter.
9: Yet
7: I feel like he gets more love.
9: Yeah,
7: how is that fair?
9: The kid always has a favorite. It doesn't matter how much you're there. My husband is there more than I am, and he's still not the favorite.
6: Yeah, but you drove the wedge between
9: the two.
6: I did
9: not.
6: Yes, you
7: did.
6: You wanted to be the favorite.
7: You did it on purpose.
6: You wanted to be the favorite.
9: I did not.
7: My wife's doing the same. Haley's doing the same thing.
6: Oh, no. Do you want that?
7: She's doing the same thing.
6: You don't want that?
7: Next thing you know, she's going to be buying cigarettes and booze like Sky does.
9: I don't do that. I don't.
6: Has Haley yet bought a necklace with his name on it?
7: Ooh. Oh, Walker?
9: Yeah. That's coming.
7: No, she hasn't.
8: Oh, or with something with a W on it. She doesn't have that yet?
7: No, that I
6: don't let that happen, dude.
8: That's coming.
6: Don't let that happen.
8: Buy her one for her birthday.
6: Well, no, don't do that.
8: Oh, yeah, please she'll love it.
6: Yeah, we will get the short end of the stick. It does suck, but it is what it is. What are you going to do? Yeah,
7: he's probably a lib, this kid, you know?
6: Wait, what?
9: Okay. What?
7: So soft.
6: I'm not sure where politics came in.
7: I don't know what this
6: again, every time I think I have your back, then I'm out.
9: Yeah.
6: You're not making any sense.
7: I mean, you're not making sense.
6: Okay. Good luck.
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31: 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Now, we know Eddie is a rule follower, but every once in a while, he'll let something slip. His wife, on the other hand, follows every rule to a T. So that leads to some disagreements. This one, about whether or not their son can see a movie.
6: So, me and my wife are usually pretty good about being on the same page of what's going on with our kids. Always have been, which is that's a big help, honestly. Yeah. When you can agree on how you're going to raise them, what you're going to do, certain things we believe in, it's a big help. And so we are usually on the same page when it comes to a lot of stuff. I mean, there'll be small disagreements that obviously happen, but for the most part, we agree on how we want to raise our kids. So it's been good. Well, there has been something that's popped up kind of recently that is different for us. We're on two completely different pages when it comes to something that has to do with my son and letting him do something. Where I think it's kind of silly and it's like, whatever, what's the big deal? And my wife is adamant about not letting him do something. So my wife is a goody two shoes. You think I'm a rule follower? You have no idea.
2: Oh, really?
6: Like, she is, grew up, always has been, born, raised a goody two shoes, always the teacher's pet, you know, first person showing up for things. You know, she's like, very big time goody two shoes. And we're, you know, I'm a pretty big rule follower, but you know, I'll get in there from time to time of like, you know, whatever. But she for the most part, she's straight and narrow, you know, whatever. And so you know, we've raised our kids to, you know, have really good morals and things like that, and you know, try to do the right thing. Well, the way my wife grew up is that she was not ever allowed to see an R-rated movie until she was, what's the age, 17, 18?
4: Yeah, whatever. I think it's 17 or 18.
6: So she never saw, like, there's so many movies that, you know, in the 80s and 90s that I'll say, hey, did you see blah, blah, blah? She's like, no, it was rated R.
2: Wow.
6: It's like, I know, but I mean, everybody saw Jaws or whatever. I don't remember what's R. Seriously. You know, but I mean, like, all those scary movies growing up, never saw any of
4: those. Are all rated R.
6: Yeah, like Nightmare on Elm Street, those kind of things.
2: Yeah, those were the ones that me and my girlfriends would see. And I remember we started seeing them, I don't know, about 14, 15. And we, you know, we thought we were so cool. I mean, now one of the parents would have to buy the tickets so we could get in. But they would, because they're like, yeah, these are, this is a goofy slasher film. But
6: even renting movies.
2: Yeah.
6: She wouldn't see R-rated movies.
2: Oh, that's wild.
4: Did they check? I don't remember what happens if you were like going to Blockbuster and you're like, you know, 15 or 16.
2: At some point. Depends who's working.
4: Oh, yeah.
6: Like Die
4: Hard.
6: That's
4: a good point.
6: Yeah, like R-rated movie.
2: Yeah.
6: Never saw it.
4: And like, was there ever those movies sitting around the house too, at her house?
6: I don't know.
4: She could pop one in.
6: Well, no, I don't think your parents would let her.
4: They wouldn't.
6: And she was such a goody two-shoes. She wouldn't do it behind their back.
2: Yeah, because I think if a movie has the F word in it, it automatically gets an R rating. Like, there's certain words and certain body parts that will automatically trigger the R rating. So it's crazy to think that she went that long without seeing an R rated movie.
6: But that was the rule.
2: Wow.
6: So she wouldn't do it.
2: Oh my
6: gosh. It was kind of crazy to me, you know, when I bring up a certain movie and say, hey, did you ever see it? No, I never saw it because it was R. I'm like, what? Really?
2: Oh,
6: but at some point, don't you just kind of do it? Really? But okay, whatever.
2: Yeah.
6: That's how she grew up. And so this has never really come up before, because my daughter Taylor, who's older, she's 16 now, never really requested to go see an R-rated movie or watch an R-rated movie. It's never really popped up. But my son has. So have you guys seen the, you know, trailer or seen this movie Backrooms?
5: You know what it is? These horror flicks are making a comeback. There's a lot of horror movies that come
6: out. This one is pretty specific.
5: Yeah.
2: But I haven't seen the trailer or anything.
6: Yeah, this movie Backrooms, which I think last weekend was like the number one movie or whatever.
5: Are they the one where they like walk through walls?
6: Yes.
5: Or is that like, it's like
6: so it was basically what this is this started as like a YouTube thing. And like there was a YouTube short or whatever about this movie, and you know, became this sensation on YouTube and all these people. Well, the person that made him decided, or you know, to make it into a feature film.
4: Yeah.
6: And he's like a young guy. He's like 20 something.
2: Yeah.
6: You know, super young guy. And he, you know, that's why it's like a big deal or
2: make
6: whatever.
2: News,
6: that this YouTube movie became like this feature film.
2: Blockbuster. Yeah.
6: And it's a huge hit.
2: Oh, totally.
6: And it's a horror movie, but it's like a more psychological thriller type of a thing.
4: Okay.
2: Yeah.
6: So basically the premise of the movie is this guy works at a store. He goes into like one of these rooms, but it leads him into like another almost dimension. and it makes him spiral into insanity.
2: Wow.
6: And it's like really creepy and crazy, and the things he sees, and like all this stuff.
2: What a cool concept.
6: It's a trip.
2: You know? It sounds like.
6: And so, of course, my son, who is in the YouTube generation, wants to go see this movie.
5: Yeah. Okay.
6: You know, and was all hyped. He actually wanted to go see it on opening weekend.
2: Oh, wow.
6: And I didn't know anything about it. I was like, what the hell is this? Backrooms? What is it? I didn't know anything about it. And so, come to find out, it's rated R.
2: Oh, okay.
6: And it wasn't even a question in my wife's mind. Well, it's rated R. He can't go see it.
5: Really?
6: He's 14. Just had his birthday.
4: Yeah. Going into high school.
6: He's going to be a freshman in high school.
2: Yeah.
6: Can't see it.
5: That's wild.
6: And I go, well, wait a minute. I go, let me at least look into this. I don't know anything about
5: what
6: it
5: is
6: or whatever.
5: Is it the cursing?
6: So I didn't know. I didn't know anything about it.
5: Yeah.
6: So I looked into it.
2: Yeah. Why are we rated R?
6: There's no blood and guts.
5: Okay.
6: There's no nudity. It's just because of the concept, basically. It's, you know, psychological and creepy and scary.
5: Yeah.
6: And there's maybe a little bit of cursing. Gore and cursing. That's it.
2: Okay.
5: Yeah.
6: That's it.
5: I can understand if she was like, no, the nudity.
6: Yeah. I mean, it's not Porky's.
5: No.
6: I mean, I don't know what we're doing.
5: I was 14. I went to the theaters with some buddies. We saw American Pie 2.
2: Oh.
5: It's great.
2: Oh, it was great.
6: Movie of your life.
5: One of my favorite movies I've ever seen in my life.
2: Oh,
4: ever okay. seen?
6: Strong sexual content in that one.
5: Yes. Better than the first one.
4: And the language, too.
5: What was crazy about it? I don't think this is that.
6: No.
5: You know?
6: Not at all.
2: No.
5: There's no like lesbian scene with Stifler and Jim.
6: Which is a bummer.
5: I mean, that, I tell you what, he's missing out.
6: Yeah.
5: He needs to see that.
6: Okay.
5: But,
6: when are you going to show Walker that movie?
5: American Pie 2?
6: Yeah.
5: Definitely not tell my wife.
6: Okay.
4: And, next year.
5: Yeah. Yeah. Exactly.
6: Yeah.
5: We have to watch the first one first.
6: Well, yeah, obviously.
5: Come on, he'd be so lost.
2: So smart.
4: I mean. He's
6: like, Dad, who's Shannon Elizabeth?
5: Yeah.
6: And so I looked into it.
4: Yeah.
6: I see that it's a little creepy.
2: Yeah.
6: But I'm also like, I sat him down. I said, you know what this is about? Oh, yeah. He broke it down for
4: me. Yeah, he's watched the trailer. He's
6: watched
4: seen it.
6: The YouTube thing.
2: Oh, I bet.
4: Yeah.
6: And so he knows what it's about. Him and all of his group of friends are hyped to see this movie. And so I'm like, huh. All right. Well, I don't really see that big of a harm in this.
4: Mm-hmm.
6: I go, you know, do you understand, you know, that this is kind of creepy and psychological and, you know, you may get like nightmares or something by this. Are you understand that? Oh, yeah, I'll be fine, Dad. I know it's not that big of a deal. Whatever.
4: Mm-hmm.
6: All right. Let me talk to your mom about it.
4: Yeah.
6: So I go bring it up to Deborah.
2: Okay.
6: And she's like, it's rated R. And I go, yeah, I understand that.
4: Yeah.
6: I understand the concept or whatever.
5: Like she's looking at you like you're insane.
6: Isn't even a question.
5: Like, how could you bring this up
6: like,
5: to
6: like,
5: me?
6: Like we're not buying him a gun.
5: You want to get him crack next?
6: I mean, totally might as well.
4: Yeah,
6: we're
4: going
6: to lead him down to a path of, you know, like criminal behavior because of this.
5: Buying him booze for the movie? What are you, Sky now?
6: Yeah, pretty much.
2: Excuse me?
6: Yeah.
2: What?
6: I don't understand. And so I go, listen, I watched the trailer.
4: Yeah.
6: I understand, you know, that it's rated R. But I really don't see the harm in letting him see this movie. If there was a bunch of stuff in there that it was like not good for him, yeah, okay, I get it. But I don't think it's that bad.
4: Wow.
6: I didn't think it was that bad.
5: It's not like he's watching Euphoria.
6: Right.
4: Oh, God.
2: Oh, my.
5: You know?
6: Yeah. Again, you know.
2: I'm not old enough for that.
6: Yeah.
4: No, no, you're not.
5: You know, maybe in a couple years he'll watch that, obviously.
6: Oh, yeah. Sneak it for sure.
4: Uh-huh.
6: I definitely will.
2: Okay.
6: I didn't. But she's 10 toes down.
4: Oh, she's not budging?
6: She will not budge.
4: You can't override it?
6: I mean, I'm trying to convince her.
4: Yeah.
6: You know, to let him go see it. But she's pretty staunch in, like, they're not seeing rated R movies.
5: That stinks because then all of his buddies are going to see it and he's not going to see
6: it. Right.
5: And then you know, then the joking starts.
4: They're going to ask why he can't see it.
5: Why can't see it.
4: He'll probably make something up,
6: Wussy
4: though.
6: Boy.
4: Wussy Boy stuff.
2: Yeah,
4: Wussy Boy
2: situation.
5: Uh-huh. And is that, you got to get in there. You got to tell Deborah, listen, he's not a Wussy Boy.
6: Yeah.
4: Mm-hmm.
6: Don't want him to be.
5: He's not going to be a Wussy Boy.
6: Yeah. Now,
5: end of story.
6: What I try to tell her,
2: yeah,
6: and this kind of backfired,
2: uh-oh,
6: is, you know,

0: But was he, you know, driving his bike into a brick wall or anything like that?
1: He wasn't.
0: Okay,
1: that's good. That's good. Made it through. He didn't try to mimic all of those scenes, thank God.
2: Yeah.
0: I think he already did half of them.
3: What does Deborah think is going to happen if he sees it? That's why I don't
0: She's worried that the psychological thing's going to like scar him. Because he's too young.
1: Like mess him up.
0: Yeah.
2: But is he a kid? Because I've never heard you talk about like him having nightmares or being too scared to do this or too scared to do that.
0: Not that I know of.
2: Because if he was one of those kids, I could totally
0: I don't think he's that sensitive.
2: See what Deborah was saying. You know what I mean? But if it's just because it has that letter next to it and that's the only
0: reason. But it's
2: reason,
0: scary. It's scary.
2: Yeah, I get that. It's scary.
0: You let Levelyn go see an R-rated?
2: No, because
1: you wouldn't?
2: No, I'd let her go see an R-rated movie, but not this one because she is, I love her to death, but she is a scaredy cat kid.
3: Whiskey
2: you know
3: girl.
2: What I mean?
1: Oh, like, whiskey girl.
0: What's the line for you? Like, what is it? Nudity? Is it gore? Is it
2: nudity's not a problem.
0: Oh, you love nudity.
1: Nudity patootie?
2: Sex is not a problem.
0: Sex?
2: Curse words?
0: Like a sex scene?
2: Not a
0: You're
2: problem.
0: You're okay with that?
2: Yeah.
0: Really?
2: I mean, she's 16 years old.
0: So what does that mean?
2: She's
0: having sex right
2: now? Well, she knows people who've had sex. You know what I mean?
0: Well, like, yeah, she came from people who had sex.
2: That is true. Mm-hmm. But I mean, she knows people her own age who have had sex. So it's like, that's real life, you know, and you know me in my house. It's like, we shouldn't be ashamed of our bodies, blah, blah, blah, all that stuff. But I know her and her being sensitive. I know she will have nightmares if she saw something like this. She could potentially worry about people dying and, you know, getting upset about things like that. And I'm like, I don't
0: know. The dimensions.
2: Yeah. Yeah. I don't know what's going on in those dimensions. So for her, a horror movie, no, but like a comedy, rom-com, dirty comedy, I'd be okay with.
3: American Pie 2.
0: Yeah.
2: If she wanted to, I don't know if that's her type of humor. I don't think she'd enjoy it.
3: What? Boy, that's crazy.
2: But yeah, so that's for me. It's like if Deborah's just saying no because it's R and the rule is you're too young, then
0: nobody allowed under 18.
2: Ooh, yeah, that's
1: ever.
0: That's what it says.
1: He's 17. He can't go see an R-rated movie.
0: That's what it says.
1: That's wild.
0: I know.
2: So discussion's still ongoing.
0: Trying to stay in there. Trying to get in there.
1: Good.
2: Yeah. Okay.
0: And Thor, you watched like Major League when you were like 5.
3: Yeah.
0: So you watched R-rated movies young.
3: I never even think about the
0: rating. Really?
3: It never even crosses my mind.
0: Oh my God.
3: Yeah.
0: It's kind of never, scary
3: like,
0: too.
3: I for some reason I thought that like especially in this day and age with streaming. When movies come out, I don't even like.
0: You can
3: I
0: set
3: feel like it's
0: mature
3: different.
0: Content on your streaming
3: on your streaming
0: for kids,
3: thing.
0: Yeah.
3: Yeah, I didn't even know that.
1: But I've never really looked at that either. Like okay. when referring to like, but no, but I'll like know what the thing's about.
3: Yeah,
1: but, like I don't know the rating, and I'll like let Reed watch.
3: No,
1: it.
3: No, I'm sure like Haley, my wife, doesn't want me to like let him watch certain things, but so he won't, but he will.
2: Wait,
3: you know what I'm saying? Like I watched the Attitude Era of wrestling growing up when I was like 10, 11 years old. Mm-hmm. So like
1: I've heard some of those.
3: Yeah,
0: women crawling around barking like dogs.
3: Yeah, it was crazy.
2: What?
3: It was crazy.
1: Certain parts of Vince McMahon.
3: Yeah. Vince McMahon taking his pants down and grown men kissing his ass.
0: How many lingerie matches did you watch?
3: A lot.
2: Okay.
3: So my son won't watch that.
0: Why are you winking? Okay. What, you got something in your eye?
3: Hey, yeah.
0: You got something in your eye?
3: All right. Weird. Dust in here. Okay. I don't know what it is.
0: Yeah, we'll see what happens.
1: Wow,
0: but, this is a battle. Oh. And I don't know. I don't know how far I want to take it.
1: Yeah.
4: Can we just make the best of it? Best of the show with Eddie, Sky, Thor, and Emily. Rock 105.3.

0: It's Jamie on the best of the show on Rock 105.3. Now, for America 250, we decided that Sky's Wheel of Food should honor the classic American dishes. Well, we took Sky's Wheel of Food in front of the TV this week when we served her the very delicious Salisbury steak.
1: Come on down. It's time for Sky's Wheel of Food.
2: Sky's Wheel of Food.
3: I'm like nervous / excited. I don't know which way this is going
1: to
3: go.
1: We spin the wheel wherever it lands. Sky has to eat it. Sky's Wheel of Food.
4: Come on, Sky.
3: Stop saluting.
4: You go,
3: come
4: on, Sky.
3: Okay, I know. He's being patriotic.
4: I am.
3: It's weird.
4: I am pumped. America, USA, Team USA playing the World Cup tonight. I'm locked in.
5: Doesn't get more American than that.
4: Oh, it's huge. Yeah. It's going to be big. Paraguay.
6: Oh. Is Paraguay good?
4: I have no idea.
5: Wait a minute. I have no idea. Okay.
4: I told you I'm locked in.
3: Wait.
6: By the end of next week, Eddie's going to be like every soccer fan in the U.S. where they're going to know everything about the World Cup and who this guy is.
4: Oh, yeah.
6: And I'm going to be like, who's that? He's like, how do you not know that?
4: Yeah. You're right.
6: That's going to be by the end of
5: the
6: next
5: week.
6: The
5: way he gets during the Olympics, too.
3: Yeah.
4: Oh, I'm going to break it all down
6: it's
4: for
6: the
4: you.
6: Same thing. It's no, great. I don't need you to break it down.
4: I'm going to give you a red card, pal.
6: Okay. I heard there was a bunch yesterday.
4: You heard right.
5: So is this what Thor's going to do, too? He's going to know more about it than us.
4: He's going to claim he doesn't want to watch anything.
6: Yeah.
4: But then he's
6: going to
4: know more than all of us.
5: About the red card.
3: So true. Yes.
6: I'm not going to watch a second.
4: All facts.
3: Yeah.
4: All facts.
3: Uh-huh.
4: So anyway, it was a couple weeks ago. We decided, you know what? To celebrate America 250, we are going to have a new theme for Sky's Wheel of Food. It is going to be the America edition. What does that mean? Well, like American classics.
5: Oh, I love that.
4: Things that, you know, you would eat when you were growing up.
3: I wouldn't. Most people would eat.
4: But that's what makes you a loser.
3: Okay, I don't think, I mean, I feel that's offensive and rude to say to your friends.
4: You not eating these foods is offensive and rude.
3: Talk to my mom, bro. She was some health
4: Bring her
3: nut.
4: In here.
3: She was some
4: Bring her in
5: we're
4: here.
5: We're going to have Lynn on.
4: I'll light her up.
3: She'll only buy groceries at some
4: look at what you did.
3: Store.
4: Look at what you did to your kid.
5: Yeah, really messed her up. we're doing you a favor, like, You need, in order to be a true American, you need to experience this stuff at one point in time in your life.
3: I don't feel like that is
5: like you missed out, Sky.
3: I don't think that's what's
4: brought in your horizons, lady.
3: To be a true American.
4: From sea to shining sea.
3: Aren't we supposed to be a melting pot that accepts all kinds
4: you
3: of people?
4: You wouldn't eat out of the melting pot.
5: And, I don't think, take a look around, Sky. I don't think that's what's going on right now where everybody's accepting everybody.
4: No. That's a great point.
3: I think we're supposed to.
4: Yeah.
5: Okay, got it.
3: I think that's what we were founded on.
4: Your mouth borders are closed.
3: My mouth borders, but they're close to all countries. So
4: it's rude.
3: So I
4: it's
3: don't discriminate.
4: Up.
3: I treat everyone
4: so,
3: the same.
4: Listen, this is about America. Don't make this worse than it actually is. Okay,
3: wait, what?
4: This is about America. We did our global cuisine. This is now about American classics. Stuff that I can't believe you never ate. You didn't know what a sloppy Joe was.
5: Oh, that was insane.
4: It was brutal.
3: Like,
4: you didn't care for Hamburger Helper. Listen, last week's tuna casserole.
3: Oh, that
4: didn't go so well.
3: Nasty town.
4: That didn't go so well.
5: Yeah, that was brutal.
4: Yeah.
5: I grew up calling that the booger casserole. My mom would make me sit at the table to
6: recreate.
4: So,
3: childish. Because a little behind the scenes, after I take my one bite, normally somebody on the show will finish.
4: Well, we're not going to waste food.
3: The dish, but.
4: Nick Jamie.
3: But tuna casserole last week.
4: Got a hard pass.
5: Even Baby James didn't.
4: Good. Uh-huh. So there is a bunch of comfort classics, American classics on the wheel. We're going to spin it and see what you eat this time. Come on, baby. Come on.
3: Come on, baby.
4: Oh! I know for a fact you've never eaten this, and it pisses me off.
3: What?
4: Because it's delicious.
3: Oh, delicious!
4: I stand by this. Yes, I stand by this.
5: You like this one?
4: You hit the jackpot.
3: Oh,
4: yes.
3: You've said this before, and I haven't felt the same way.
4: This was big for a really long time. I feel like it's kind of past its time, but you can still see it, especially in the frozen food section.
5: Oh,
4: yes.
3: What?
4: This was a big TV dinner.
3: Oh.
4: It has landed.
3: Never.
4: On Salisbury steak.
6: Oh, wow.
5: Salisbury steak.
4: You lucky bee.
5: It's delicious.
3: I don't.
5: Eddie's saluting again.
4: What is it?
5: Wait, are you serious?
4: You've never had Salisbury steak before.
5: You've never had Salisbury steak?
3: I don't know. Maybe I have, but maybe it just wasn't
4: called
3: that.
5: You would know.
3: Well, like,
4: did you ever have? What? It's not steak. Yeah, I mean, no, it is not. Definitely not steak. You know how they'll call it something like a hamburger steak, and it's just a burger patty, basically? That's kind of what it is.
3: Oh, it's okay. A burger patty.
4: Kind of. Yeah, it's made out of like chopped meat.
5: And
4: now there's a gravy.
5: Yeah.
4: You know?
5: And you smother it with gravy, kind of a thing.
3: What kind of gravy?
4: Like brown gravy.
5: Yeah.
3: Oh, brown.
4: Yeah.
3: Okay.
4: Not so a gravy. So when you grew up, you didn't have TV dinners?
3: No. Oh, God.
4: Really?
3: Again, my mom would shop at this like weird health store before health food stores
4: in the 80s?
3: Yeah, like it was literally the tiniest little store you've ever seen because Whole Foods didn't exist. Like this wasn't a thing.
4: You're not better
3: yet
4: than us, Lynn.
3: I'm not saying I was. It was embarrassing.
4: No, I was talking to your mom. I was taking a shot at your mom.
5: Oh, a second shot at your mom earlier. Yeah. You said you want her on the show so you could confront her.
4: I'm going to get her.
3: Their candy section had honey straws in it. That was the candy in that place. It was just a little straw full of honey.
4: Oh, boy.
3: Okay. So, no.
4: So you didn't eat Hungry Man? Or Swanson's?
3: There were no. There was never a frozen meal.
4: Dessert?
5: Eddie, remember like
4: cherry cobbler
5: or a little brownie, like the little brownie square.
6: It was always white. It was always white hot.
4: No. Oh, you couldn't eat. Couldn't go near it.
3: No.
4: And didn't you, as a kid, like kind of want to start there?
6: Yeah.
4: And you're like.
5: I remember I'd get excited if we were going to get to eat TV dinners, and my mom would let us go to the grocery store and pick which one we wanted out.
4: Oh, so lucky.
5: It was the best.
3: That never, ever happened in my world.
4: And then
3: when Lunchables became a thing when they were first invented, I was so...
4: You never had a Lunchable?
3: No, I was so jealous of everybody at school making their little cracker ham sandwiches. Yeah. No.
5: My Capri Sun that I got?
3: No, I got
4: parking lot ham?
3: I got the all-natural peanut butter and honey sandwich on, disgusting wheat bread that, literally had seeds in it.
4: Okay, so then this should be all good and exciting foods for you.
5: Yeah.
4: Because we're it's a little blast from the past.
3: But I don't like gravy.
4: You don't like food.
3: Like on Thanksgiving, I don't put gravy on any, on my turkey, on my mashed potatoes, on anything.
5: You're missing out. Gravy is like
6: gravy is the best. I like gravy's up there for me with syrup. I like syrup.
4: You love sauces.
6: But I love sauces. I'm not a mushroom gravy guy.
4: Really?
6: Brown gravy only, thank you.
4: What about sausage gravy for breakfast?
6: I've never really had that.
4: Biscuits and gravy?
5: What?
6: I never really...
4: You don't go that down.
6: Okay. I never really went that route.
4: Okay.
6: Interesting.
3: Yeah,
4: Brown gravy's good.
3: No.
5: I love all gravies, but brown gravy's delicious.
4: Same. Mm-hmm. All right, Sky is going to eat Salisbury steak for the first time.
3: Again, I feel like this is going to be a sodium bomb for some reason.
4: Oh, yeah.
3: Like all these American comfort foods have been sodium bombs.
4: Yeah, we ate terribly
3: bombs
4: in the 70s and 80s.
5: Like, horrible.
3: Yeah. Like I'll be dehydrated.
4: Let's go, bro.
3: Yeah. Mm-hmm. Okay.
4: All right. Let's see it. Salisbury steak. Now, again, this ain't going to be pretty. I'm going to tell you that right now. Oh. Hey, look at that. Oh. Look at that. Oh. Yummy.
5: Look at her face.
4: Why? Yummy.
6: The gravy looks more like a glaze.
3: Dude.
6: Like a Jello glaze.
3: Like a weird gelatin that's been sitting out.
6: It looks like
3: too long.
6: Prop from National Lampoon's Vacation.
3: Yeah, this is a real food. This is a movie prop.
5: It looks like play food.
3: Yeah, it does. It is way too shiny. I was expecting stuff in the gravy. I don't know, like peas or mushrooms or something.
5: Wait,
3: onions.
4: Peas in the gravy?
3: I don't know.
5: Peas in a gravy?
3: I don't know. I was expecting
4: something. Nothing about food. It's crazy.
5: He's in a great.
4: It's crazy.
3: I'm sorry. I don't know anything
4: about
3: your
4: food.
3: Frozen preservative food.
4: Can
3: I'm
4: you
3: sorry.
4: Stop?
3: Oh, I'm sorry.
4: You're already mentally out, and you haven't even tried it yet.
3: Have you seen it?
4: Yeah, I would eat all of that.
5: Yeah, me too.
6: Shut not up. Anymore, though.
4: What do you mean? Well, I'm a skinny bitch.
6: You're
4: now,
6: a skinny bitch.
3: Yeah.
6: Come on.
4: But no, I mean, I'd take a bite of that.
5: Yeah.
4: No problem.
3: That
4: looks yummy, actually.
3: Gravy is so congealed in a weird, weird way.
5: You're congealed in a weird way.
3: Okay, I
4: agree with that. Okay. I agree with that. Nothing truer has ever been said.
3: I'm not going to fight it, but no, that's not appetizing to the eyeballs.
4: Well, I mean, I hate when she
5: smells it.
3: Yeah,
5: and then she makes the sniffing noise.
4: Yeah.
3: It just smells like sodium.
4: No, it doesn't smell like sodium.
3: Oh, it does.
5: You like a burger patty.
3: I do.
5: Like a burger patty. Yeah.
3: But the gravy is scary.
4: But she doesn't love America. That's the hard part.
5: Yeah, it's sad.
3: Who
5: it's
3: said
5: really
3: that?
4: Sad. I just know you.
3: Oh, really?
5: It's really sad.
4: All right, Emily, bike coordinator. Go ahead and get in there. I mean, I don't think you're going to need a knife, but I mean, it's pretty.
6: Oh, it's cooked that well?
4: Yeah, I mean, yeah. It's fork tender. Fork tender. Oh, you're giving her extra gravy.
3: You're putting extra gravy on there,
4: extra drizzle?
3: You horrible torture.
6: It looks cold. Is it cold?
3: Person.
4: Horrible. What do you think? The gravy is delicious.
3: That's the scariest part.
4: The gravy?
3: Yes. Like, I'm not scared about a burger patty. I'm scared.
4: Is it even real meat?
7: I don't know.
4: Sure.
7: It looks a little spongy.
4: I'm not real sure. Yeah.
7: Uh-oh. I made Salisbury steak at home, and it didn't look like this.
4: Yeah, wow. Well,
7: I don't know
4: what that's all about. But anyway, all right, Sky. Salisbury steak, a true American classic.
3: Whoa, how old is this gravy? I feel like it's been sitting out for like
4: hours. It's going to taste like the Stars and Stripes. Come on.
7: Fireworks going off in her mouth?
4: Oh, I can see it. This is going to be a dream come true. It's a true American dream here. Here we go. Sky, enjoy Salisbury steak. Here we go. Oh, down the hatch, pal. Oh, okay. I hated the way she took that bite. Oh, come on.
3: No.
4: There's no way. There's no way. I don't understand. It's Salisbury steak.
3: No.
7: There's not that much going on.
4: What's wrong with it?
3: No. Like, it's not going to make me cry or tear up or gag or anything, but...
4: because it's good.
3: No, it's not.
4: It's good.
3: No, that gravy is weird gelatin, slime. Yeah, like slime.
6: Slimy and
3: it's
6: gelatin-y.
3: Like the slime my daughter used to make when she was a kid.
4: It's not anything at all.
3: Literally, if I was blindfolded and you gave me just the meat and you asked me what is it, I couldn't tell.
4: Oh, you're a million percent correct.
3: The texture of that is like something.
4: No, it's like a yoga mat.
3: I've never.
4: No, I know.
3: You're so right.
4: Yeah, no,
3: it
4: I
3: is
4: know.
3: Like if someone
4: know,
3: cut up good. A it's piece of yoga mat.
7: Yeah. Something about it's still good.
4: If you put gravy on a yoga mat, I'd eat it.
3: Oh, okay. Well, that's a problem. See, I
4: you're
3: feel that's grosser
4: problem.
3: Than.
7: He's not wrong.
4: You're a problem.
3: Oh, I would do the
4: same. All right. Hey, you're ruining America 250.
3: I'm not trying to.
4: With not loving these things.
3: That's just not good.
4: You suck.
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1: It's the best of the show on Rock 105.3. Now, everyone on the show thinks they know everything about everyone. And we put that to the test with a game that never goes well. It's the Newly Show game.
2: Save the

0: fight. This inevitably ends up in a fight,
1: but we'll
0: see what happens here. Yes, our version of the newlywed game where we partner up. Two of us go to a soundproof booth. Jamie comes in here, asks the two people that are in here some questions, and then our partners come back in and try to match our answers. That's how the game works. Never goes well. The teams this week are going to be me and Emily versus Sky and Thor.
1: Okay.
0: So we'll see how this goes today. Right. Everybody seems like they're okay with each other now.
1: Right now. Yeah. Yes.
0: But we'll see how this plays out. So me and Thor are going to go to the soundproof booth first. Jamie's going to ask you ladies the questions. Okay. And then we'll come back in and try to match your answers.
1: All right.
0: All right. Good luck, Emily.
2: All right. Thanks, Eddie.
0: You'll be fine.
2: Thank you. Aw, thank you for being so confident in me.
3: Come on, Sky.
2: Really appreciate that.
1: Okay. Thank you. I do got this. We're going to do great, Thor.
2: Yeah.
1: He always has this, like, negative sound,
2: always
1: sad tone.
2: Sad a little bit.
1: Yeah, like, you know we got this.
4: Mm-hmm. Yeah, it never sounds like it's fun. Yeah.
1: No, thank you.
4: All right, Emily, I'm going to start with you.
2: Okay.
4: Who on the show does your partner think would make the best lifeguard?
2: Oh, wow. Who does Eddie think will be the best lifeguard? Thor is not the best swimmer. I think it was a while until he actually learned how to swim or something like that. I think that was covered before I even joined the show, but absolutely not Thor. He would be looking at his phone, not paying attention. Me, I would get excited to do it at first, sitting at my stand, but then I'd get over it and I'd see like a butterfly and then just run off and forget about it. Sky loves to swim. You were on the swim team.
1: Thank you. Thank you for saying
2: you
1: that.
2: You also take jobs like this very seriously, so I feel like you would be all in to sit up in that stand and keep an eye on everybody. So I'm going to say, Eddie's going to say Sky.
4: All right. Sky, what about you? Who on the show does your partner think would make the best lifeguard?
1: Oh, this is tough. Emily's out. No offense.
2: Hey.
1: I think you're probably a great swimmer, but yeah, somebody, you know, offers you a white claw. There's a party going on a blanket over here. You're gone.
2: Oh, I'm leaving.
1: Yeah, your eyes are no longer on the
2: ocean.
1: Not at all. Eddie, he knows like CPR and all that kind of stuff. So I feel that puts him in the running.
2: By the way, I forgot to even think that Eddie could pick himself.
4: You did. You didn't forget that.
2: But that's okay.
1: And with my recent health stuff, I mean, yes, I normally love swimming and I am a rule follower and I would be so excited to issue tickets. I don't know if lifeguards get to issue people tickets.
4: No.
1: But I would like to for drinking on the beach. I can't do that. I can't let you
4: That's a police job.
1: Oh,
4: Sky.
1: Man. Okay. Well, because of my recent health stuff, which has given me zero stamina, and the fact that Eddie's trained in CPR and all those things because of all his, you know, baseball stuff with the kids, I'm going to say the answer is Eddie.
4: All right.
2: Oh, man.
4: Eddie.
2: Hope he doesn't say himself.
1: Now Emily's spinning
2: now
1: out.
2: I'm totally spinning out.
4: Well, the first thing he's going to say is that Sky won't be able to carry a person.
2: That's exactly what he's going to say.
1: Oh, no. Okay. Uh-oh.
4: All right, Sky, second question for you. How often does your partner wash their car? Once a week, once a month, or very rarely?
1: And does wash your car also mean, like, get your car washed?
4: Yeah, get the car washed.
1: Okay.
4: Wash it.
1: Okay, because we're not saying that they have to do it themselves. How often does Thor? Okay, and my choices were once a week.
4: Once a week, once a month, or very rarely.
1: I'm gonna go once a month because we never hear about it, but his car does look nice, so I'm gonna say once a month.
4: All right, Emily, what about you? How often does your partner wash their car? Once a week, once a month, or very rarely?
2: It's definitely not once a week. I think Eddie likes to do it once a month. I think he usually does it once a month. There are times when he sometimes gets busy and doesn't do it for maybe a month and a half or so. Yes, but I'm going to say he's going to say once a month.
4: All right. Final question, Emily. Who on the show do you think would be the first to apologize after an argument with another show member?
2: Oh, wow. I will apologize pretty quickly after because I get hot really quick and then I apologize fast. Sky, she's always right. She's not apologizing to anybody.
1: I don't need
2: Sky's
1: to.
2: Not apologizing
1: if
2: to anybody.
1: If one's always right, why are you apologizing for?
2: Eddie will apologize, but I feel like he's the least one that I have to need to apologize. Thor will say sorry. Who is the quickest to apologize, right?
4: Who would be first to apologize after an argument with another show member?
2: I feel like it's going to be me because I'm going to feel really bad about it and I'm going to lob a text saying I'm sorry.
4: All right.
2: So I'm going to say me.
4: Sky, what about you? Who do you think on the show would be the first to apologize after an argument with another show member?
1: This is really tough because I agree with what Emily's saying. She is pretty fast to apologize. I also agree that it's not going to be me because whether I believe I'm right or the fact that I just want the conflict to go away and to pretend like it never happened. So I'm way out of the running. Eddie, I don't know. Eddie kind of keeps it cool. Like, he's not in very many arguments, but based on my experience, I get into the most arguments with Thor. And honestly, he's pretty fast to apologize. Now, I don't know if it's faster than Emily because Emily and I don't really get into any arguments, so I haven't experienced it.
4: Yeah.
1: But Thor and I have had a one or two.
2: Yeah, it's gotten hot before.
1: It's gotten hot. And like literally sometimes it'll happen at 8 a.m. like right now. And then at the end of the show, he'll be like, Sky, I'm sorry. I lost my cool. I shouldn't have done that. Mm-hmm. So I'm going to go with Thor.
4: All right. Thor it
1: makes
4: is.
1: Makes me nervous.
3: That's it.
4: Let's see what happens.
1: Oh, my God.
2: Wow. I think I blew it.
1: No.
2: I'm really not confident about that. Like after you broke things down, I was like, oh.
1: Yeah, you should have gone that way.
2: Yeah.
1: But we'll see. We'll see. You never know.
2: Yeah.
1: You never know. Okay.
2: Just,
1: we got some wild ones, guys.
2: Brace yourself, Eddie.
0: Wild ones?
2: Brace yourself.
0: What?
2: There might have been some regret.
1: Yeah, your girl started off real
0: Emily.
1: Confident, and then...
0: What happened?
1: Yeah.
0: Oh, no. Well, Thor and I were in the soundproof booth. We couldn't hear anything, so we'll now try to match your answers?
1: Yeah.
0: Oh, no.
2: Just jump into my brain, Eddie.
0: I can't.
1: Oh, that's, wild.
0: Hey. It's like filled with wine.
2: Hey.
1: It's filled with wine.
3: Swim through her brain.
1: Yeah, grab
3: swim
1: an inner tube.
0: Just after this weekend.
4: All right, Eddie, I'm going to start with you. Who on the show do you think would make the best lifeguard?
0: Lifeguard?
4: Lifeguard.
0: Oh, God. I wouldn't trust any of you guys.
2: Hey!
0: Sorry. Here's the thing. Emily would have no idea, because I don't think I've ever brought this up before, but I was in the junior lifeguard program when I was a kid.
1: Oh.
0: So I learned how to do, like, CPR and swim, all these crazy things and, you know, all that stuff. So I did that for quite a while. So I was actually a pretty decent lifeguard back in the day. But I've never brought that up before, and she would have no idea. So I don't even think I'm in the conversation. Sky swims laps in her pool. That's about it. We get to the ocean, we're all dead. She's too feeble. She's too feeble to pull us out of there.
5: Any current.
0: Yes.
5: Any
0: Thor
5: current.
0: Can't really swim. He's not the best swimmer.
5: Barely go past my knees.
0: Yeah, so he is no chance. So because Emily... probably grew up the most around the beach and the ocean and things like that. I'm going to say her.
4: Emily went with Sky.
2: I feel like she's going to take it the most seriously.
0: She can't get at anybody. She's
2: I
0: so
2: barely, I just I thought about taking it seriously. And I was thinking a pool too, sitting up there. I don't know. I'm not going to pay attention. I'm going to do it for 10 minutes and then get sidetracked and forget about it.
0: Well, you
2: it.
0: Know, you'd be horrible.
2: Oh, I'd be horrible. Out of, I think Sky would
0: Sky was
2: sit
0: the
2: up there
0: worst
2: with a whistle
0: choice.
2: And take it so seriously.
0: Okay, but then what?
2: Then
0: how's she
2: going
0: to get to
2: she'd
0: us?
2: She'd get backup.
0: So she's not actually doing
2: she's
0: any
2: going
0: lifeguarding?
2: Out there, she could kind of pull you and then another lifeguard.
0: She's a watchdog. Go.
2: Yeah.
0: Okay, well, that's not a thing.
2: Like she's taking it the most seriously.
0: Bad answer.
1: Oh,
0: bad
1: no.
0: answer.
1: Oh, no.
4: All right, Thor, what about you? Who on the show do you think would make the best lifeguard?
5: I mean, I didn't know Eddie was a junior lifeguard because he never goes to the beach.
0: No.
5: So that's why I would eliminate him. He doesn't go to the beach. When was the last time he went to the beach, Eddie?
0: Probably the last time I was in Hawaii.
5: My wife just fell over.
0: Yeah, no.
1: Yeah.
5: She's Miss Beach.
2: Yeah. Oh, she is.
5: Yeah. I go to the beach from time to time, but I don't really go in the water
0: up to your knees.
5: Past my knees.
0: Yeah.
5: I do sometimes now if my wife's there with me because I feel like she'll save me. But though I almost did drown in Hawaii.
0: Yeah, you did.
5: That was crazy. Ooh. Until I stood up. Sky does swim, but again, if there's a current of any sort... like, there's no way.
0: She's in Puerto Rico now.
5: She's going to be so out to sea. She's going to be so out to sea. So just on process. And Emily's got just giant hands and feet. They're like flippers.
2: I mean,
0: she's like a man.
5: Imagine those things. She's like Michael Phelps. She's like Michael Phelps going through the water. Pah, pah, pah. So I'm going to say Emily.
4: Sky did not go with Emily. She said Eddie.
5: Eddie doesn't go to the beach.
1: But he has a pool, he's a good swimmer, and he knows all the life-saving CPR stuff.
5: Swimming in the pool. pool, though, isn't like swimming in the ocean.
1: Yeah, but he
5: and
1: knows.
5: I didn't know that he knew CPR.
1: Well, because of all, he has to do the training every year for baseball.
2: And how far is Gilroy to do where you grew up to do the junior lifeguards?
5: Well, they did at a pool.
0: Yeah, we did at a pool.
1: Yeah. Oh, my
5: prerequisite is going to the beach. Like, if you don't go to the beach,
1: I figure you CPR is a prerequisite based
5: on have to go to the beach.
1: Based on the choices of people in this room. So that's why I thought Eddie would.
0: Listen, we'd all suck.
2: Hey, we really would.
1: Facts.
0: That's all I have to say.
1: Facts. Yes.
3: Wow. All right. Eddie, I am going to. No,
0: I just went.
3: Yes, yeah, sorry. Sorry.
1: Uh-oh.
0: All right. This is getting testy in here, Jamie. Don't mess with us.
3: Thor.
5: Okay.
3: How often do you wash your car? Once a week, once a month, or very rarely?
5: That's a great question. Not once a week. I would say once a month, I guess, washed.
3: Sky went with once a month.
5: That's my girl.
1: Mm-hmm. Yeah.
5: Back in now, because I was out.
1: Oh, wait, you were out? I mean, out. I think that was the best answer, but okay.
3: All right. Okay, Eddie, how about you? How often do you wash your car? Once a week, once a month, or very rarely?
0: This sucks.
1: What? Because
0: I'm in between. I go like every other week to wash my truck. I'm not a once a week guy. I'm not a once a month guy. So I'm like right in between. But what is Emily going to say? I don't know. I would probably lean more toward once a month than I once a week. So I'm going to go once a month.
3: Emily went with once a month.
1: Yeah.
0: Atta girl.
1: Okay.
0: Atta girl.
2: You're busy with baseball
0: I'm
2: and stuff.
0: Busy.
1: Oh,
0: you're
1: he's
0: busy
1: a man.
0: I'm busy.
2: You're a busy man.
0: I'm busy.
5: He's good with gas station.
0: I got to dry it off. It's a lot of things. Yeah. A lot going on, man. Yeah.
1: Don't just drive away.
0: What are you, not a Soap Joe guy?
1: Yeah.
0: Come on, man.
3: You just drive away?
1: Yeah, hell yeah.
0: Get out of here.
1: I'm not vacuuming.
5: I try to drive away and get on the freeway as fast as I can to dry air dry.
2: You don't dry it with cloths afterward?
0: Yeah, you're nuts.
3: You can get spots on your window.
2: Yeah.
0: Boo.
5: No.
0: Do a better job.
1: Yeah. I'm with you, Thor.
5: Thank you.
3: All right.
0: Losers.
3: Last question for you, Eddie. Who I asked Emily, who on the show does she think would be first to apologize after an argument with another show member? Who did she say?
0: Ah, oh, God. Oh, no. This is a terrible question. This is weird because Sky doesn't really get into arguments with anybody. So... And she doesn't ever think she's wrong. So why would she apologize? So I'm going to eliminate her. If Thor gets into an argument, he erupts, but then quickly comes back down to earth.
5: Very true.
0: And would apologize.
5: Have.
0: Emily doesn't get into too many confrontations. I don't think it would be her. Yeah, that always gets weird. Weirdly enough, weirdly enough, I would think it was Thor. He gets in the most arguments, so he has to apologize. So I think it's Thor.
3: Emily went with herself.
2: I get really fiery right off the bat, but I do end up apologizing and feeling bad pretty quickly after. And I would stew on things, so I would just have to get the apology out there. Or else
0: but you don't get in that many arguments, so I don't think I can't even picture you doing that.
2: Man.
3: All right, Thor.
2: Pen throw, Eddie.
1: Oh, he's sad.
3: Damn.
2: I'm sad too.
0: Not doing good.
3: Thor, you could take the lead with this one. I asked Sky, who does she who
5: Jamie. What show- Jesus. You could take the lead with this one.
0: Are you all right,
2: I don't know what's going on. He partied hard on Saturday night.
5: Oh, I bet he did.
2: I saw his Instagram.
5: We're turned 21.
2: Yeah, 24.
1: It was 24.
5: Oh.
1: Yeah.
0: Come on, wake up, kid.
3: All right, Thor. Who on the show does Sky think would be the first to apologize after an argument with another show member?
5: Eddie's right. I argue all the time for a living. but I always apologize if I go too far,
2: which is almost every time.
5: I don't think it's every time. I don't think it's almost every time. A doesn't get that many arguments. Sky never says she's wrong. But Emily will cry very quickly and then start apologizing while she's crying, even though you're like, "What are you crying for?" But I'm gonna say me.
3: Sky said, "You, Thor."
1: Oh yeah.
0: See?
1: Hey. Oh, yeah.
2: Dang it.
0: I tell you, Emily.
1: There's been a couple times he's apologized, and I wasn't even mad. I didn't even know he did anything wrong. He's like, I went too far with that joke. I'm like, I didn't even know.
2: Well, once again, which one?
1: Yeah.
0: me. All right. Well, with that, Sky and Thor took the lead, Emily. We got to do better. We
2: got to
0: do better.
2: Hey.
0: Okay. Uh-oh. We have a whole other round to go as round two of the new show game is coming up next on the show on Rock 105.3.
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3: It's the best of the show on Rock 105.3. Now, after a rocky first round, let's see if Eddie and Emily could come up from behind and win round two of the Newly Show game.
0: Yes, it is the show. It's Rock 105.3. We are in the middle of playing the Newly Show game. The teams this week are me and Emily versus Sky and Thor. After round one, me and Emily are down by one.
2: We are.
0: Have a whole nother round to go, Emily. We got to make a little comeback here.
2: We got it, Eddie.
0: Do we?
2: Yeah. Keep it cool.
0: Okay.
1: Oh, keep it cool.
0: You were.
2: Probably more team? Me. Probably more
0: okay.
2: me.
0: Okay. All right. So now the ladies are going to go to the soundproof booth.
1: Yes.
0: Jamie is going to ask me and Thor the questions, and then you'll come back in and try to match our answers.
2: All right.
0: All right. Come on. Come on, dog.
1: You got
0: Let's
1: it.
0: Let's go. What? All right.
2: Got it.
0: All right. This is. I don't think this is going to go well.
4: I don't think so.
0: Emily had a rough weekend.
4: Yes.
0: So, bad weekend to have her as a partner. Whatever. Here we go, Jamie.
3: All right, Eddie. Who on the show would you choose to do a semi-minor surgery on you with YouTube instructing them along the way?
0: Oh, my God. Well, that's ridiculous. So, definitely not Emily. She is the person who can't handle pressure the least.
4: Well, and she would stop halfway through.
0: Another good point. Where I'm like, I have an instrument still inside
4: this.
0: Me.
4: I'm over this. I can't do it.
0: Yeah, yeah. I'm like, wait, I'm open.
4: Yeah.
0: So that's bad. Sky has the shakes.
4: Yeah.
0: She has the shakes. True. So I ain't letting her anywhere near me with a scalpel. So by process of elimination, I would have to let it be Thor. And I don't know that that's going to go well either. He's not the handiest guy in the world.
4: That's tough.
0: But you got YouTube. I think you can figure it out. It might take a really long time, but I think you could do
4: while.
0: It. So I would have to go for it.
4: You might bleed out.
0: Yeah, without a doubt.
3: All right. Thor, what about you? Who on the show would you choose to do a semi-minor surgery on you with YouTube instructing them along the way?
4: You know, I was going to say Sky until Eddie brought up the shakes.
3: Yeah.
4: Because Sky watches everything on YouTube, her and her husband. Shakes are brutal. She gets the shakes. So I probably lean Eddie.
0: Can do this in my eyes closed.
4: Okay,
0: I don't even need YouTube. I don't even need YouTube. What do we got? What am I doing?
4: Open heart.
0: I got you, man.
2: That's
0: not semi-minor, but
4: okay,
0: whatever,
4: just stitches.
0: Yeah. Oh, dude.
4: You can stitch me up.
0: I watched Rambo.
4: I can Rambo.
0: Oh yeah, man. Done.
3: Oh my. All right, Thor, I'm gonna stick with you. What would your partner say is their favorite summer activity as a kid? Running through the sprinklers, having backyard sleepovers, chasing down the ice cream truck, or having a water balloon fight?
0: Man.
4: Oh,
0: what
4: man.
0: What a good time.
4: What would Sky... I wish she was, like, swimming in there for old Sky. So, running through the sprinklers, ice cream man. I'm going to say Sky was a backyard sleepover chick.
3: All right.
4: Just because of slumber parties, because I really don't know. Yeah.
0: That's a tough one.
4: Yeah.
3: What about you, Eddie? What would your partner say is their favorite summer activity as a kid? Running through the sprinklers, having backyard sleepovers, chasing down the ice cream truck, or having a water balloon fight?
4: You need to make an exception and put beating trolls at the OB pier.
0: Well, I'm
4: there.
0: Assuming this was younger, Emily.
4: Oh.
0: I don't know. I mean, we never really talked about anything like this. Could she... Ice cream man? I honestly don't know. I feel like she's a sprinklers girl.
4: Oh,
0: you know,
4: yeah,
0: she's
4: just that.
0: Free and running.
4: Yeah.
0: You know, I could see her doing that.
4: I said that before.
0: Yeah.
4: I said that before.
0: No, I actually hate sprinklers.
4: Yeah.
0: Well, I didn't know that. So I'm going to go just on a whim and say the sprinklers.
4: Oh, wow.
0: I feel like that's an Emily move.
4: Okay.
0: You know, like if she had a lawn right now, she'd still do it.
4: Yeah.
0: You
4: know, but or she does it on her driveway.
3: Oh, man. All right. Last question for you, Eddie.
0: Okay.
3: Who on the show is most likely to spend money on something ridiculous?
0: Oh, that's the easiest question of all time. That's Emily.
4: Yep.
0: I mean, Emily is the most ridiculous spender of all time.
4: One of the worst.
0: Where you just go, why did you buy that? And she has no real reason.
4: Yeah.
0: You know? And so it's Emily. Yep. That's easy.
3: All right. Thor, who on the show is most likely to spend

0: to do a semi-minor surgery on him with YouTube instructing them along the way. Who did he pick?
1: Oh, my gosh. Oh, none of us. That's his worst nightmare, probably. I feel like Thor maybe could do it, but I don't really hear him doing too much stuff where he looks at YouTube and follows along. Sky would get too grossed out to see the blood and gore of like cutting somebody open. I feel like I'm like crafty, and I know that's not an arts and crafts, but like I'm like I do intricate stuff. Like I sew with like, and that's like, intricate stuff. Like I do beading, like I cook, like, and so I follow directions. I'm going to be a nightmare and I'm going to be super anxiety ridden, but I still think he would choose me.
0: Eddie did not choose you.
2: You would be my last choice.
3: Oh, yeah. No.
1: Really?
2: You panic. You were the worst at pressure and you'd quit halfway through.
4: Yeah, you would. Oh, halfway through, you'd be like, I don't
1: choose myself.
2: What?
1: I feel like when I'm locked into something like a sewing project or like beading and stuff.
2: Really? You're
1: like,
2: going to sew me up?
1: Yeah.
2: Really?
1: Oh, I'll do a good job. Yeah,
4: you're notorious for quitting things halfway through.
1: Yeah, but if it was life or death, I wouldn't quit halfway through.
2: Oh, no chance, like you man.
1: Would. No way. Who did he say?
4: I feel like Eddie would bleed out.
0: I went with Thor.
1: Oh.
2: I mean, it's worst choices ever.
4: I don't know about
2: but
4: that.
2: But I mean, I'd
1: have a process like you have of no elimination. Hand control. Like, process out of elimination. He'd cut the wrong artery, you'd be dead.
2: What?
3: No, what?
0: Something. Again, this is semi-minor surgery.
2: Yeah, I mean, what are we doing here?
3: That's a good point.
1: That's the wrong decision.
2: This is an open heart.
1: You'd be done, son.
2: With you.
1: No.
3: Uh-oh. Oh, no.
0: Sky.
3: Yes. Yes, Jamie.
0: I asked Thor who on the show would he choose to do a semi-minor surgery on him with YouTube instructing them along the way. Who did he pick?
3: Yeah, I feel this is a no-brainer. We all know that someone gets the shakes a little bit.
2: A little bit,
3: and adrenaline makes it much worse.
4: Oh, no.
3: So
4: Sky can't be in high pressure situations.
3: Oh no. Like my dad had the same thing, and literally his doctor told him, like, uh-oh, you can't be in high pressure situations or you may just fall over. Okay, I maybe I'm the only one that finds that funny because I suffer from it. But yeah,
4: funny. It's awful.
3: So I am out. If I don't pass out, my hands are so shaky, I'm doing nothing. I kind of thought we'd all have the same thoughts about Emily. She may quit halfway through.
1: I don't think that.
4: She would pick herself.
1: I would.
3: Yeah.
1: I would.
3: Eddie has said before he's actually fixed some electrical stuff doing YouTube videos, which, you know, isn't surgery, but hey, you can follow a video and fix something.
1: Eddie winked at me as she was saying that.
3: So I think Thor's going to go with Eddie.
0: Thor went with Eddie.
3: There you go.
2: I don't even need the YouTube instructions.
1: You don't?
2: I'll get in there,
1: you
2: man.
1: You know how to do it already?
2: I'll do whatever I need.
3: Oh, you're so for it.
0: The reasoning behind it, though, is hilarious. You said Eddie because he's done electrical stuff.
3: Yeah.
0: And Emily said herself because she does arts and crafts.
3: Yes. Mm-hmm. Thank yes. You. The logic.
0: They could do basically surgery because
1: you don't
0: of
1: get
0: that.
1: That
3: definitely.
0: All right, Sky, sticking with
3: yes.
0: You.
3: Uh-huh.
0: What would you say was your favorite summer activity as a kid? Running through the sprinklers, having a backyard sleepover, chasing down the ice cream truck, or having a water balloon fight?
3: Not the ice cream. My mom wouldn't let me get anything good.
2: Am I getting a rocket pop?
3: No. Water balloons, no. I'm going to get too aggressive. Sprinklers, I was worried I'd hit my foot on it, but I feel out of all the options. Dude, that hurts,
2: you were
3: bro.
2: You worried about it?
3: Yeah. There are some injury risks.
2: You
3: got to
2: jump over it.
1: You have eyes.
3: I know, but you catch a toe on that bad boy, ooh, you could lose a nail.
2: Okay.
3: So, sprinklers.
0: Sprinklers.
3: Okay. Yeah.
0: All right. Thor said backyard sleepovers.
2: You just said you didn't want to do it because of the foot.
3: Oh.
2: That's why we're all weirded
3: oh,
2: out
3: sorry,
2: by your answer.
3: I didn't even say that. That wasn't a thing. A backyard sleepover, I that wasn't a thing in my world.
2: Oh.
3: I mean, I guess I should have.
2: What a pathetic life.
4: I just
3: yeah, like we'd have sleepovers, but no, we were too scared to sleep out in the backyard. Well,
2: so
3: do I need to be abducted?
2: The fear of the backyard sleepover worse than the fear of hitting your toe on a sprinkler.
3: Yes.
2: Wow. Oh, okay.
3: Yeah.
2: Got it.
4: Wow.
0: Okay. Emily, what about you? What was your favorite summer activity as a kid? Running through the sprinklers, having backyard sleepovers, chasing down the ice cream truck, or having water balloon fights?
1: I mean, they all sound like fun.
4: I said to Eddie, you could put beating trolls on there.
1: I mean, I didn't. I never beat trolls. Yeah, okay. People that I knew did. That was in high school. I always liked the idea of a backyard sleepover.

0: But like, I never did it as a kid, not once. And I always was too scared because I always think that somebody's going to come out of the bushes nowadays even and come kill me.
1: Yep.
2: Oh, my God.
0: Backyard Super sounds like so much fun, but I never did it. Water balloon fight, I'd like it, but then I would get mad when I got hit in like the head with a water balloon. Yep. And then ice cream truck was fun. I'd love chasing it down for the Choco Taco. That was my favorite. But I love sprinklers. That's fun. I still will if there's a sprinkler. We got one a couple summers ago. I got the little one you put to the hose, and I would jump on it, run around it.
1: Stop it.
3: Eddie went with running through the sprinklers.
0: Yeah, we got one.
2: I knew you still did it. I knew you still did it.
0: I will.
2: Not the fear of losing a toe?
0: I never cross my mind once.
2: Really?
1: That's gonna hurt.
2: The hell?
1: Yep. Step on a bee.
2: Oh, okay.
1: Ouch.
2: You are pathetic.
1: Yay.
3: Last question for you, Emily. I asked Eddie, who on the show is most likely to spend money on something ridiculous?
0: Oh, I mean, is that even a question? Though Thor, like, he actually does end up spending some money on some ridiculous stuff, like his gold chain that he got.
4: My wife bought it for me for my birthday. I didn't spend money on that.
0: I mean, uh-oh. I'm going to go with me, obviously.
3: Eddie went with you.
0: Yes.
2: What? That's a shock.
3: Sky,
1: yeah.
3: I asked Thor who on the show is most likely to spend money on something ridiculous. Mm-hmm. Who did he say?
1: All I have to say is spray tan machine. I mean, I don't think we have to say anything more than that.
0: Hey.
1: I mean, it's Emily.
3: Thor went with Emily.
1: Yes.
2: Well, if Jamie would have, you know, made that a little bit more dramatic, that would have been really cool, but he didn't. That was for the win.
1: Yeah.
2: That was for the win. Sky and Thor have beaten us by one.
1: Oh,
2: so,
1: yes.
2: Congratulations.
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3: It's the best of the show on Rock 105.3. Now, the other day, the show got vulnerable. They found a poll asking people to rate themselves based off their attractiveness. So before breaking that down, they decided to rate themselves.
2: So do you think you are attractive? I know that's a weird question to ask.
0: Yeah.
2: Like I'm asking about yourself.
1: Yeah.
2: Like, do you think if, you know, you were to rate yourself on your attractiveness, would you say you're an attractive person?
1: Damn. And if you say rate yourself, are you talking
2: like a 1 through 10
1: on a national scale or on a San Diego scale?
2: Because no,
1: I
2: mean, I
1: feel those are two different scales.
6: Good question.
1: Especially for a woman.
4: Well, Eddie, you go outside of San Diego, it's some ugly people.
2: Yeah, if you go to West Virginia, you're tan.
1: See, yeah, because when I go to Oregon, I feel different than I feel in San Diego.
2: In Oregon, are you a supermodel? Because you look like everybody in Oregon.
1: Well, I feel different. A
2: really?
1: Different level of attractiveness.
2: Look at what you're wearing right now.
1: Yeah, amazing.
2: You look
1: right?
2: Like you would fit in Oregon in a heartbeat.
1: Yeah, I got an aquarium hoodie. I got like a gray t-shirt and jeans.
2: Yeah. I mean, you look like an Oregonite.
1: But you see what I'm saying. Like San Diego at the beach versus Oregon at the beach. Two different feelings.
4: Well, there's just so many less people in Oregon, too.
1: Okay.
0: I feel like it should just be an average of all of
2: them. Yeah, I think it's whatever. Whatever you think of yourself.
4: It
2: should be an opinion of yourself.
1: But I have a different opinion of myself based on where I'm...
2: Sky, not everybody goes to Oregon. I don't know what to tell you.
1: Okay.
0: I have a question.
2: Oh, Jesus.
1: A lot of questions
0: Is this when we are trying? Like,
1: no, that's like different
0: Am I rating myself when I'm trying or when I just wake up?
2: I didn't
0: up?
2: Put this out. I don't know.
1: Yeah.
2: I don't know. I didn't
0: There's
2: put
0: a
2: this
0: lot-
2: out.
0: Yeah. I need to know though.
1: When we're at our prettiest, or
0: when I'm,
1: you know, a Saturday afternoon, you know, in the garden.
2: You're a 10.
1: We're all 10.
0: I need to know this.
1: Eddie's over this.
2: Billy
1: already.
2: Bob says you're a 10. What do you want?
1: Okay.
2: What is, I don't know. What is this based on, Sky? Is that all we're supposed to do?
0: We're asking Eddie these questions.
2: I don't know. She's got the info in front of her. Why are you asking me for
1: it? Because they don't specify. They just They just did a poll where they asked thousands of people on a scale of 1 to 10.
2: Simple question, I thought.
1: How would you rate yourself in attractiveness?
4: I mean, it's crazy because to me, I would say I've stood by the stat that I've made up for a long time.
1: Oh,
4: I would say 95% of the world is ugly.
1: What a stat!
4: 95% of the world. Oh yeah.
0: Ugly
4: have you ever, have you ever gone to a Disneyland?
1: Yes.
2: I go all the time.
4: And are there? Would you say most people are unattractive? Yes, I would.
2: Oh.
4: Yes, I would.
2: Okay.
0: Ugly is a strong word, though.
4: Yeah.
1: What's an ugly score?
4: I would say anything lower than a five.
1: Five and below.
4: Is like unattractive.
2: I don't know. I mean, like other countries, like you go to like a Norwegian country, Norway or something.
0: Yeah.
2: I mean, there's some hotties there.
4: I mean, Eddie, when have you been to Norway?
2: So many times, bro. So many times.
4: I know we see out of there. I know we see some of them on Instagram, that's like the random hotties.
0: Hey, Eddie, I'm Norwegian.
2: Yeah. I know.
4: Yeah. Well, I'm telling you,
2: Jake
4: leave
2: Paul's
4: this
2: lady.
4: Yeah. Oh, I mean, Norwegian. Yeah, the sky's dead on. You leave Southern California, huh? And you see how people really look and how, and it's not pretty out there.
1: Yeah.
4: And when you grow up in it, like, so when I went to Long Island a few years ago with my wife, listen, Long Island's where I grew up is very blue collar, middle class. Mm-hmm. I didn't think anything of it. My wife really pointed out to me that not the most attractive people are out there.
2: You know, I lived in Dallas for a couple of years. Mm-hmm. Ladies don't leave the house without full hair and makeup.
1: That's wild.
2: So there was some attractive people. But again, that's a big metropolitan city.
1: Mm-hmm. Right.
2: So
4: 95%.
2: Okay.
4: I'm sticking to it.
2: Wild stat.
4: No one can convince me otherwise.
2: Can you please go around the country or around the world, apparently, and take notes?
4: I'll do one better. I'll go to Epcot.
2: Okay.
4: And I'll go to each world. I'll go to each country.
2: They're not really from there.
4: Wait a minute.
2: I'm in Germany right now. Hang on a second.
1: Yeah, let's look at
2: this beer garden.
0: That person's from Tokyo. I don't know.
2: I think they're from the Keys. I don't know.
4: If you go to a Padres game, you'll see a lot of attractive people. You go to a Phillies game. It's going to be tough. It's going to be tough to eat.
2: I mean,
1: to eat.
0: Oh, my God.
2: Okay, so then, again, that's other people. We got to rate this on ourselves. Yeah. Now, we're four people sitting in a room here. Mm-hmm. We got to rate ourselves on what we think. I'll let you begin since you're 95%.
4: Right. Yeah, I'm 95% to me.
2: 1 through 10, what are you rating yourself? Yourself.
4: I don't think I'm a 5. I would say on a great day, I'm looking good, feeling good, 6.9.
1: Oh, 6.9.
2: Are we doing percent? Like
1: no.
2: Points?
4: You have to do percentage. No, you have
1: we're
4: to.
1: Not doing points. So you're a 7. You're a 7.
2: You
4: no,
2: think
4: I don't think I'm a
2: 7.
4: I don't think I'm
2: not
4: a
2: 7.
1: Quite a
2: 7.
1: 6.9
2: not quite a
1: 7. Is so not quite crazy a 7. Off from be-
4: I'm 7. I'm not quite a 7.
1: Okay.
4: Because so, think about it. 1 to 10 I got around is such it. A yeah. small scale.
2: I got to round it.
1: If six we're rounding,
2: if I'm rounding, you're saying
4: I'm a 7, babe.
1: Oh. Okay.
2: So cocky.
1: Yeah, now wow. he winks. I mean,
4: you got to be to rate yourself a 7.
0: Yeah, it's true.
2: You're rating yourself a 7.
4: Mm-hmm. I would say so.
2: Stand by it.
4: Oh, yeah.
2: Okay.
4: I don't think, because I don't want to say a 6 is like, ew. And then obviously I just said 5 and under is ugly.
0: A 6 so, is ew?
2: I don't think a 6 is
0: ew. No.
1: No.
4: Yeah.
1: Okay.
4: So I'm saying 7. I'm saying 7.
2: You're a 7.
4: I'm a 7.
2: Okay. Emily?
0: So I think
4: I'm a low 7. Thank
0: I
4: you.
0: Think that this question is difficult for women. I really do because you guys don't put. Let me finish. You guys don't put makeup on and stuff and wear like.
2: How do you know?
0: You guys look the same when you wake up for the most part than you do now. You guys
2: so Thor wakes up gorgeous.
0: Apparently he wakes up as a 7, but which is insane.
2: Why are you shots fired?
4: Thanks for saying I'm ugly. I appreciate that.
0: Clearly, wow.
4: But I don't understand. Wow. I don't understand why you're thinking that deep into it about what do I look like with makeup?
0: Down,
4: what do I look
0: like without makeup? You broke it down for 6 minutes. That's I'm just point. Saying I mean, that I think it's different for women.
2: Can I just get an answer?
4: It's supposed to be fun, Emily.
1: It's a hard question. It's harder than you think. It's harder than
0: I think when I wake up, I'm like.
2: No, I'm not saying you're when you wake up overall.
0: But if I put effort into it, I'm a 6.
2: You're 6.
1: You're
2: sexy 6.
0: A sexy 6.
2: You're downplaying yourself.
4: Yeah.
1: I agree. You're higher than that.
0: But I think if I really, really could, try, could I could get
2: you.
0: Myself to
2: You could
0: eight.
2: Say thank you.
1: No,
2: thank
1: she
2: you
1: like doesn't much. Want to acknowledge
0: thank you very much.
1: That we think she's pretty.
4: Yeah.
2: Listen, man. What do we want me to say? I'm 53? Oh, my God. Damn. I'm past my prime. I know it.
1: Oh.
2: I'm aged beef.
0: You're a skinny bitch now.
2: I'm aged beef. That helps.
1: Oh, being a skinny bitch now.
2: Losing the weight has helped me a little bit.
1: Oh, okay.
2: A little bit.
1: Yeah.
2: It does boost my confidence. People walking up to me and go, "Oh, you look great."
4: But when you look, when
2: did
4: you
2: I look terrible?
4: When you look at other people, you got to rate yourself with other people.
2: I got to rate myself. Just how this is me, baby. Mm. This is me.
1: Okay.
0: Oh,
1: all right. Hugh Jackman.
2: I'm a 4.
4: Oh, that's crazy.
0: No, you're not.
1: Wow.
0: You're not a 4.
4: I thought Sky would say the lowest because she has the least confidence.
0: Oh. You're not a 4.
4: I didn't expect
0: you're
4: you to say
0: than a
4: that.
0: 4.
1: Wow.
4: Why is he crying?
0: I don't know. I want to give him a hug.
1: Yeah, that's sad.
4: Is it but 4 when you wake up in the morning? Or is it a 4 when you put on makeup?
0: I don't think that's a wild thing to say. Women look wildly different.
2: Where am I at now?
1: Oh, Eddie.
2: Just old. Sucks.
1: That's a bummer.
2: I don't know. Okay. 4 or 5.
1: Yeah.
2: I don't know. That's where I lay.
0: Come on, man.
2: I'm laying there.
1: You're laying there.
2: I'm laying there.
4: Yeah.
2: Sky?
4: Yeah. I don't know.
2: 1 through 10.
1: Oregon?
2: No, we're not doing that. Stop with the Oregon.
4: Oregon, you're a 20.
1: Thank you.
4: I've been to Oregon. Oh, I've seen the people.
2: Okay.
1: Yeah.
2: No.
1: Where I live every day.
2: What are you? 1 through 10.
1: Every day where I live. Ugh. Today.
2: That's so annoying.
1: I'm a 5.
2: You're a 5?
1: Yeah.
2: Okay.
1: It could be a lot worse, but it could also be a lot better.
2: All right.
4: Wow.
2: All right. What are we, like, what do people rate? Like,
1: well,
2: what, I don't understand.
1: The average answer with 47% of people rate themselves somewhere between a 6 and a 7. With the, okay, don't do that.
0: Oh, there
1: with
0: it is,
1: the
0: honey.
1: Second most common spot being between a 4 and a 5 with 30%.
2: People are being honest.
1: Yep. Uh-huh. 3% of people go 1.
0: Oh. A 1.
1: And 2% of people say they're a 10.
4: I mean, that's crazy. A 10 is like.
2: Well, it's only 2%. Yeah. So there may be 2% out there.
4: Yeah. Well, like I think, the Margot Robbies. 5% of the world's attractive.
0: Well, maybe according to Sky.
2: Look at Hollywood.
0: Stats.
2: Mm-hmm. Hollywood, that could be like 2%.
4: Mm. Yeah.
2: You know? So. Yeah. There you go.
1: Wow. Mm-hmm.
2: None of us.
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1: It's Jamie hanging out with you this morning on the best of the show on Rock 105.3. Now, we know anything Emily's man Robert does bothers her. Well, this one was kind of crazy. She even had a sit down with him because he was shocking too much.
2: So, our girl Emily here, she can get annoyed by things pretty quickly. Yeah. You know, you think Thor's bad. Emily will let you know right away if something's bothering her. She's got a quick trigger.
3: Oh. I really do.
2: She'll explode about something, and once it's done, she kind of comes back down to earth, and you go, hey, are you really that mad? She's like, no. Okay.
3: And it genuinely doesn't necessarily bother me that much anymore. But some things stick with me, you know, obviously.
2: Yeah, but you like let it go initially. It all comes out and then it's done.
3: Yeah. Mm-hmm.
2: But you got to get it out.
3: Have to get it out.
2: Yeah.
3: Quick to react.
4: Oh.
2: Big time. Mm-hmm. Like crazy.
3: I know. Yes.
2: There'll be things like little tiny things and she'll flip out and I'll look at her and I'll go, really?
5: Like the other day, somebody rescheduled an appointment for 15 minutes later.
2: Yeah. Mm-hmm.
5: And you would have thought it was an appointment with the government and they said, hey, it's going to be a month from now.
4: Mm-hmm. Well, because we didn't know at first how long it was being pushed back. So we're like, that sucks. That's rude. And then one of us asked, wait, like how long was it pushed
5: back?
4: And
5: she went, 15 minutes.
4: And we're like,
2: 15 minutes.
3: It's very, very inconvenient.
4: It's only 15
2: minutes. It's like he insulted her mother.
5: Yeah.
2: Like,
5: yeah. And then, and yeah, it was crazy.
3: And then
5: yeah.
3: I did react to
5: overreact.
3: The person.
5: And then you came back down and kind of, and then told them not to.
3: And then I kind of apologized and said, don't worry about it.
5: Yeah.
3: But I already.
5: And then they were like, all right, I'll rush. And you went, well, drive safe. Like, you're doing them a favor.
2: It's so weird. It's so weird. But that's Emily.
3: It is. Yeah. That's true.
2: I'm going to take this, I think, with a grain of salt that Emily is getting annoyed with something new that her man Robert is doing.
3: Now, this isn't a reaction like that was a quick one. This has been a slow and steady
2: slow burn.
3: A slow burn.
2: Okay, listen.
3: Like almost 2 months now.
2: Your man Robert does some wacky stuff. You know, like that time he was putting dishes in a bucket. In a Home Depot bucket in your kitchen?
3: Yes.
2: Like that's one of the crazier things I've ever heard a human do.
3: Instead of just cleaning them.
2: Yeah, he just would put them in a bucket.
3: Which is insane.
2: But yes.
3: Insane.
2: Yeah, yes. So is it on that level?
3: It's not on that level.
2: Okay.
3: That's like the different side of Robert. This is like, this is wacky and weird, but this isn't like harming anybody.
4: Like
3: except
4: the time,
3: for me. Well, except for me and my.
2: Nobody was harming anybody with a bucket. I mean,
3: that's just psychotic behavior.
2: It's odd.
3: Psychotic behavior.
4: So this is the fun, wacky Robert, like where everybody will be dancing normal on a dance floor and all of a sudden he'll bust out in some sort of Irish jig.
2: No, it's Russian.
4: Oh, the Russian.
3: Yeah, he crouches down and kicks his leg out. Crouches down, sticks his leg out.
5: Like an
3: and
5: elf.
3: Then he'll put his arms up sometimes too.
2: Yeah.
4: Totally like Elf.
2: It is Buddy.
5: That's probably where he got it from when he watched Elf and saw Buddy do that.
2: That does make sense.
3: I never thought about that.
2: Yeah,
3: it just blew my mind. Yeah. Yeah. Buddy the Elf.
2: Yeah.
3: He kind of is.
2: He is like Buddy.
3: If you kind of like really think about it.
2: Yeah,
3: it's kind of along those lines.
4: Okay.
3: So Robert, maybe kind of, you know what? It's been about a little over since before the start of the year.
4: Okay.
3: He's really started to go on his own hell journey.
2: Wait.
3: And I hate
2: hold on a minute.
3: That stupid phrase.
2: Hell hold on a minute.
5: Wait a minute.
2: We've been talking about this for 6 months on this show.
4: Uh-huh.
2: How I'm on the health journey.
4: Yes, you are.
2: And
4: then
2: Thor went back to the gym. And then Sky has a forced health journey.
4: Yes.
2: And you've been eating better and all that stuff. Mm-hmm. Kind of.
3: Hey.
2: And you've never once mentioned that Robert's started doing a health journey too?
3: I think that we have mentioned it before as a whole because you guys always talk about how good he's been looking lately.
2: Oh, the guy's an Adonis.
3: So we've mentioned that he's been working out.
2: It's a brick house.
3: I've just never used the words, a brick house. I've never used the words in reference to him.
2: Well, that's messed up. That's messed up.
3: But he's definitely like not eating carbs at all, making lots of changes.
5: He's actually not eating carbs.
2: Oh, yeah.
5: He doesn't just say it on the radio.
2: Scream it.
5: And then eat a bagel.
2: Yeah. Screaming as she's crushing a croissant.
5: Yeah.
2: Yes. I don't need carbs.
3: Really?
2: That's what you do.
3: Uh-oh. Once in a while.
2: What the fuck?
3: He's not really drinking, so that's happening. So
4: healthy.
3: He's really,
2: I'm so proud of him.
3: He's on a health journey.
2: I'm so proud of him.
4: Wow, Eddie.
3: I'm proud of him, too. Obviously.
5: Emily doesn't like when people better themselves. She only,
3: wait,
5: so
2: it's
5: like,
2: so true.
5: It's so, like, she doesn't like
3: that's people. Not true.
2: It she is does, true.
5: And then if you do have something bad happen to you in your life, maybe somebody dies, she loves it.
3: Wait, what? I don't or you get love
5: fired,
3: it when people die.
5: Or you get fired, or maybe you slip up a little bit. I've been sober a long time. Yeah. I have a drink, and she goes, oh. Oh,
2: and smiles.
4: Oh, oh, kind of
5: smiles.
4: Smile?
5: You kind of smiles. Like, oh, I'm so sad for you.
4: Oh, Emily.
3: And then, you think I'd be happy if you relapsed?
5: I do.
2: You're terrible.
3: I would not be happy if you ruined your life.
5: I ruined my life and my family. And Emily's like, oh, smiles.
3: Yeah, yeah. Smiles. I'm not going to do that. You know, Eddie's looking at me with his mouth open like these are facts that he's saying.
2: Oh,
3: I would not be happy
2: God.
3: If somebody in your guys' family died or if Thor relapsed.
5: Like, Sky's going through a health stuff right now.
2: Is she?
5: Emily wants them to find something. Like she's her fingers are crossed and she's praying. She's praying they find something. Like not something where Sky's gonna die, but like something that's gonna alter her life a little bit.
2: Ruin it?
5: Yeah.
2: Okay.
4: Like, oh my God.
2: Like Sky has it too good right now?
5: Yeah, she has it too good. They want her to find little bit of congestive heart failure.
4: Just a touch of congestive heart failure. Just a touch.
2: Or Sky gets busted for insider trading.
5: Yeah.
2: She's like, no,
5: that would be it.
2: Sorry.
5: That would be less health, more jail.
4: Emily
5: would love that.
3: I don't want Sky to get arrested.
2: She hates my health journey. She hates that I've improved myself.
3: I don't hate it. I just hate the way you kind of like you rub it.
2: I'm rubbing it in anybody's face.
5: She wants to find out.
3: Your mentor over here, Thor.
5: She wants to find out that Eddie has like a little pancreatitis, and that's why he's losing all this weight.
4: Oh, that's why.
5: Yeah, that's why he's losing all this weight.
3: Eddie,
5: just a touch of pancreatitis.
3: I'm right here.
5: And Emily will be like, that explains it. But I hope you're okay.
4: Oh,
3: that's fine.
4: Wow.
5: You know what I mean?
2: Ew.
3: This is true. I'm actually a very compassionate person. I don't want Eddie to have a touch of pancreatitis.
5: Not a ton of it.
2: What bad things do you wish upon Robert?
5: Where's the list begin, man?
3: Okay, really? None of this is true.
2: I'm
5: Poor
2: so
5: guy.
2: Proud of him.
3: It's just, I don't like when people are over the top about it.
2: Over
3: you know
2: the
3: what
2: top?
3: I mean? Like he started doing this thing recently. This isn't what I'm talking about, but this is kind of along the lines of like when I call him on my way home from work, because we usually talk when I'm on my way home from work. And I'll go, how's your morning going? And instead of just being like, it's good or it's great.
4: Yeah.
3: He'll go, it's awesome. And I'll go, it's going awesome. And I'm like,
4: awesome.
3: Really? Why? Just great. You know, with
5: a
3: great
5: annoys
3: job.
5: Her, he's being a positive and she's annoyed by it.
3: Nothing's that effing awesome.
2: Okay.
5: He's so trying. Awesome. Maybe he's just trying to do positive affirmations.
2: I mean, you know, your girl
3: was
2: sitting next,
3: that's awesome.
2: Hey. Sky sitting next to you is all about, you
4: positivity,
2: know, vision boards, you know, putting things in the universe.
4: Yeah, yes.
2: And so if he believes he's having an awesome day, why can't he have that?
5: He says, I have an awesome job, an awesome son. And Emily's like, no, you don't.
3: I don't know. She said it.
2: Hey,
3: I'm just kidding.
2: Dude,
3: I'm kidding.
2: Dude,
3: I'm kidding. It's just too much.
2: Emily!
3: It's just too much. Nobody's that happy. Like, give me a break.
2: Why can't he be?
3: Give me a break, all right? So I've noticed something, though, that he's been doing lately, and it's something that he used to do, like, once a year in a photo when we're in, say, like, Hawaii, all right? Okay. If we're somewhere like Hawaii, if we went on a hike and there's, like, a tropical waterfall, like, that's what that rarely happens, obviously, you guys know me, but, like, the once-in-a-while time where we'll be taking, let's say, a family photo. We went to Hawaii last year.
4: Yeah.
3: And guy throws up. The shaka.
4: Oh.
3: The shaka in the photo.
5: Yeah, well, you're in Hawaii.
2: Yeah, that's I'm hanging loose.
3: Yeah, it's kind of what
5: remember when
3: do.
5: I came back from Hawaii and I was doing it?
4: Oh, yeah. So annoying.
5: Yeah.
2: We had to shut that down real quick.
3: And you're saying mahal?
5: And I was going mahal.
2: Yeah.
5: Everywhere I went. And then I was told not stop.
2: Yeah.
5: You know, and I did.
2: You're not on the island anymore.
3: You're not on the island.
5: When you're on the island.
3: When you're on the island.
2: It's fine.
5: Yeah.
3: When you're on the island, you get a pass, bro.
2: Yeah.
4: But mainland?
5: Mainland?
2: No, you're an idiot.
4: No, you can't.
3: Well, that's what you'd think. Because all of a sudden, I notice that Robert starts dropping the shaka, like, on the reg. Like I'll go, like, oh, thanks for taking the trash out. And he'll go, like, to me, and he'll do the shaka.
2: Like, no problem.
3: Like, no problem.
5: Really?
3: Like, no problem.
4: What?
3: Or like when he'll respond to somebody like at a restaurant and we're sitting there and he's ordering and they bring him his food.
4: No.
3: Shaka.
4: No.
3: Like good vibes, bro. Like, thanks a lot. Like, that's a solid. Thanks for the solid. Like,
4: what?
3: Thanks for doing him that favor. Like,
4: stop
3: he's
4: it.
3: Dropping it left and right.
5: When was the last time he was in Hawaii?
3: Early last year. And
5: uh-oh.
3: It's not like it's fresh like it was when you were doing it.
5: Yeah.
3: And it goes hand in hand with this new positive attitude, I think.
5: Oh,
3: but the shock is just
5: jerk.
3: Too much. It looks ridiculous.
2: Listen, things happen when you go on health journeys, Emily.
4: Wow.
2: You wouldn't know. It changes your perspective on life.
4: Mm.
2: It makes you see things differently. I feel like I've had a better attitude.
4: Oh, wow. Really?
2: More positive thinking. I feel great. I mean, what's wrong with that?
5: Look great.
2: Thanks, pal.
4: Oh, sweeties.
3: You do look great, Eddie. But the shut. Don't you start to. I'll lose it. I'll lose my ass. I had to have a sit down with him.
2: Okay.
5: Can you leave this man alone?
3: I go, we got to have a conversation here about this.
5: Wow.
3: And then I threw it up and I go, what is this? What is this? Why are you doing it?
5: I have a big thumb.
3: I do. I have big thumbs.
2: Oh, dude.
3: Why are you doing it all the time? What's going on? And he goes, I'm doing it all the time. He's playing dumb.
5: He doesn't even know that he's doing it.
3: So this guy, you're telling me this guy's so high on his
5: life.
3: Positivity. His body just automatically shockers. Like, that's what's happening.
2: He's going to start wearing a puka shell.
3: Oh, he's got it. He probably will.
2: That'd be cool.
3: Yeah. He wears tank tops all the time.
2: That'd be cool.
3: Oh. So you're telling
5: me. He wears tank tops all the time? Tank top Rob?
2: He's turning it into Paul Rudd's character from Forgetting Sarah Marshall.
5: Yeah,
2: he's going to start doing surf lessons.
4: Yeah. Hell yeah.
2: I love this guy.
3: Really?
2: Yeah.
3: Uh-huh. I love him too. But
2: he's
3: going to
2: give you Hawaiian
3: much.
2: Nicknames. You are named Napoopoopoo.
5: Yeah.
2: I love this.
4: Oh,
2: I love this.
3: I don't. Well, we go to Hawaii, that's fine. Robert could be that guy.
2: Come on, man.
3: On mainland? No shakas.
4: No.
3: So we've started doing a thing where I catch him doing it, and he'll like kind of slap his hand because he's trying to stop.
2: You're shutting down the shaka. Come on.
3: It's dead. So if anybody's around town, see him throw it up.
2: Okay.
5: Shot the shocker. Yes, the shaka. No.
2: Okay. Yeah, get it, girl.
3: Okay. You don't need to do that.
2: What's up, bro? All right.
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5: It's the best of the show on Rock 105.3. Now, we've heard crazy stories about the things Sky would do when she was growing up. Yes, I am talking about Sky. You heard correctly. Well, it seems like the tables have turned, and she's not so happy about something her daughter is doing.
26: So, our kids are at the age where weird things are kind of popping up.
27: Yeah.
26: Because when we were their age, and I'm talking like 14 through 16, we were doing wild stuff.
27: Wild.
26: Like, I can't even imagine my kid doing stuff that I was doing when I was that age.
27: Like, it's insane.
26: Totally. Right?
27: Yes.
26: Totally. Like, it's weird. And so I feel like a hypocrite saying, oh, you're not doing that. But I mean, I was doing way worse.
28: 100%.
26: So, but it's, I feel like it's different times. I don't know.
27: It is.
26: I don't know.
27: Is it? Or are we just old people now?
26: I don't know. I don't know.
5: I think we're just old.
26: I don't know.
27: Yeah.
26: I don't know.
5: Because Emily likes to say that kids don't do this anymore. But then in the same vein, Sky will tell me that her daughter tells her that she's around people that are partying and drinking. So it's like, yeah. I think it's just what your kid tells you.
26: Well, and it's also different friend groups
5: different
26: too,
5: friend
26: I guess.
5: Groups.
29: Yeah. My son Reed will tell me that people he knows are drinking and smoking weed. Mm-hmm. But like, I just feel like more prevalent. It was more prevalent. Like, everybody was partying back in the day, I felt like.
5: I don't, I didn't feel that way in high school. Yeah, it's who you were hanging out with. Like, there was a group that partied hard in high school, and then there was a group that didn't party hard in high school.
26: They would beat up trolls and, you know.
5: Exactly.
26: Kick them off the seawall.
29: Those were guys that I knew.
26: Yeah.
29: I would kick them off the OBC wall.
5: Yeah.
27: Oh, no.
29: I didn't do
5: Luckily, he's not hanging out, your son's not hanging out with that crew. Ugh.
29: He's not.
27: Yeah.
5: Now, do you consider him a wussy boy because he's not?
29: The thoughts came across.
26: Oh,
29: but,
26: what?
29: But overall, the answer to your question, no.
5: Seems like a good kid.
29: But I've thought about it.
5: He seems like a good
27: he
5: kid.
27: He does.
26: So yeah, these things are popping up and you're just like, what the heck?
27: Yeah.
26: Like, I don't know. Like, I just recently was talking about letting my son go to an R-rated movie where I was like, yeah, go ahead.
27: Yeah.
26: And my wife's like, no.
27: Mm-hmm.
26: I'm like, okay, well, this is weird.
27: Yeah.
26: Well, this has popped up between Sky and her husband, The Boo, about letting her daughter do something.
27: Yeah, and just like you said, it's things we didn't see coming, even though we should have. We haven't had a discussion as parents about where we stand on it because we've been kind of oblivious. And in my world, I feel like it's even like kind of tougher because, you know, I won't get home normally until sometime between like 11 and noon, and it being summer, so my husband's the one there, and then he'll be like, oh yeah, you know, Loveland's off to blah, blah, blah. And I'm like, wait, what? Like, that's okay?
26: Without me?
27: Stop it.
5: Two things. One, it's crazy that I thought she just does whatever she wants and doesn't have to ask. Number two, Eddie's dead right. Sky needs to go with her.
27: I need to go with her.
5: Sky wants to hang out.
27: What? It is tough to see my baby bird leaving the nest, but that's a whole nother.
26: She's 16. And she's
29: bird.
26: Not leaving any nest. She's just going shopping.
27: It's tough.
26: Going to a mall.
27: So,
26: she's not moving out.
5: She's being a normal kid.
26: Right.
27: So this is the latest that happened where I basically wanted to text back to my husband, are you kidding me? Like, where are your brain cells? Like, what are you doing right now?
26: God.
27: Because he texted me to let me know that she was going to be going shopping, going to the mall.
26: The mall?
27: The mall. With one of her girlfriends. And also, fun fact, her girlfriend, who just got her driver's license 2 days prior would be driving them to said mall.
29: Oh.
27: And my husband was literally saying it like just like, hey, heads up, they're going to the mall and blah, blah, blah, is going to be driving. And I'm like, excuse me? Like, mm-hmm. And again, to Eddie's point, the same day my friends would get their driver's license back when I was 16, they'd swing by and pick all of us up and we would go do whatever we were doing.
6: Some of my friends didn't even have licenses.
29: Oh, whoa, yeah. Whoa. I was riding around with people that didn't even have permits.
6: Me and my buddy Lambo. Yeah. Me and my buddy Lambo and his Monte Carlo.
26: Oh, nice.
6: We were riding around revving the engine down. For
29: I may or may not have told my mom that my best friend Fletcher had her license. Fletcher didn't have her license, and so she got to drive around the car I was going to get, like an old Volvo. So we were just cruising town around. Hey, wait, you're texting my mom? Eddie, you have her number?
6: Eddie, from the stories I hear, I don't think she cares.
26: Oh, really?
27: Hey,
26: oh,
27: really? She cares.
29: Oh, no. That was later in life. You're getting things twisted.
6: Oh, sorry.
26: She's going to be buying you no more dresses.
29: Hey.
6: Oh, no.
29: Hey. That was a $100 dress. It was my 40th birthday present, okay? Anyway.
27: So... back when we were 16, clearly, day you get your license, you gather all your friends and you go driving. Mm-hmm. But it's hitting different a little now that I am the parent and I feel I know the rules have changed. You know, my husband clearly isn't aware of these rules.
26: What does this guy know?
27: I don't know.
6: What do you mean rules have changed?
27: Well, so back in the day, once you get your license, you have your license and everything that comes along with it. But now when you get your license, there's different rules if you're under like 18.
26: That's weird. There's rules to get your license that you have to go through that wasn't in existence when I was that age.
29: Yeah.
26: And now there's rules after you get your license, which I wasn't aware of either.
6: It's different where I grew up. You didn't get your license until you were 17 where I grew up. And you had to do your driver's ed class to get a license. And you could have a permit, but you can only do your permit to and from school. And that was it.
27: Yeah. So now... Yeah. Yeah,
26: every state's different.
27: Every state's different. But now for kids, when you get your license, you're not allowed legally to have other kids in the car unless they are your siblings until I think you're like 18.
29: Is it even to school events? You can't do it either?
27: I don't think so. I think it's just your sibling, your family members, the only one who's allowed as a minor, unless there's somebody, I think, like over 25 or something. If there's like an adult in the car, then you can have other kids in the car. But you can't just have two kids
6: in
27: the car.
6: Yeah, that's great. But I mean, give me a break. You know what I mean?
27: So that's where my husband's at. He's kind of, because when I brought it up to my husband, I'm like, are you kidding me?
6: Okay. Put your seatbelt on. Make sure Sophia drives safe.
29: Don't speed.
6: Don't speed.
27: Yeah.
29: Put your phone down.
6: If anyone asked your siblings and you forgot your license.
27: Yeah. Well, and the thing that even got me.
6: And you don't have your ID on you.
29: What he said.
26: Emily.
29: Hey.
27: And I don't want to be.
6: Oh, no. Hey.
27: Who are you texting?
7: The cops?
27: The coppas?
6: The coppas?
27: So my husband's just saying this like, they're off for the day. They're going to go to the mall and like the beach and
6: Let
27: whatever.
6: Let live, man.
26: I'm driving to Tacoma.
6: Tacoma?
26: Who knows? I'm going to Vegas for a weekend.
27: And I'm kind of like.
6: Vegas?
27: Okay, I get the like waiting till they're 18, no other kids in the car. Maybe that's a little strict. Maybe
26: it's the law.
27: It is the law.
26: It's the law.
6: Is it?
26: Yeah. Yeah.
27: But I mean, we're on day two of this chick having her license. If she had her license for maybe a couple months, maybe we could have a discussion about it. But my husband was even looking at me like I'm an old fuddy-duddy.
26: Oh, not a fuddy-duddy.
27: Yeah, and I'm being like some stickler about it. And I'm like, sorry, I care about our daughter's safety. Like,
6: oh my
29: God.
6: Hey,
29: you don't even look at me like
26: somebody, at least somebody does.
29: We ended up fine.
27: And that's what my husband
26: did
27: said.
26: Did you?
27: That's
29: not really.
27: Did you?
29: That's actually a good point.
6: Well, and cars are so much safer now.
27: Because airbags, you can do whatever you want.
6: There's so many more airbags, so many more safety features. Most of these cars now have assisted braking. Like, unless this chick, you know the girl. She's somebody you want your daughter to ride with or not. Like, you know what I mean?
26: Cars are safer.
6: Yeah.
26: Drivers aren't.
6: You're right.
26: They're distracted now on their phones, especially that age being idiots.
6: You're right. But again, you know the girl.
26: Like I know all teenagers. They're all idiots.
6: Yeah,
26: every single one of them.
6: If this is a girl that you know doesn't follow the rules and does stupid things, and but if this is a girl that you know that's is nice and does what she need, does the right thing, then what's the big deal?
27: So this girl is super nice. She's a good kid, a good student, but she is also very distracted. Like she's gotten into my car multiple times, and I've pulled out of her driveway, driven down the street, and I have to remind her to put her seatbelt on. She's so excited telling a story about something.
6: Her not having her seatbelt on doesn't affect your daughter. She has her seatbelt on, but who cares?
27: So
7: that's actually another good point.
6: Yeah, the other girl, the girl's going to be flying out of the window, not your daughter.
27: Yeah. She's
26: my God.
27: But she's like,
26: there's a bigger picture here.
27: Yes.
26: If you can't remember to put on your seatbelt, are you going to be a safe driver?
6: You'll be fine.
26: With my kid in the car?
6: As long as
26: you're
6: not.
26: You'll be fine? How do you know?
6: As long as she's not speeding, she's going to be fine. If you're going the speed limit, you're going to be fine.
26: What are you talking about? You're out of your mind right now. Because listen, I was doing weird stuff when I was 16 driving around. I know I was an idiot. So it just is different having a kid now. Now I do want to protect my kids.
27: Yeah.
26: And so we're all going through the process right now of our kids getting these licenses and things like that. Uh-huh. And my daughter is a rule follower. She is
6: somebody that you trust your other kid to drive.
26: I do and I don't. Like, because, I mean, she is the one that will say, oh, butterfly, and then be like, oh, my God. You know, I mean, so she can be distracted. And again, her friends seem like they're okay. But I don't trust any 16-year-old. Any of them.
6: Who would have thought Eddie would be a helicopter dad, you know?
26: Hey, man, first of all, you of all people better watch yourself. Go get him a warm towel, pal, okay?
6: He's 7 months old. He's 7 months old.
26: What, is he driving? He's big enough.
27: Yeah, that's true.
26: But anyway, it's just more of a like, man, do we need this? Do we need this? And I know Emily's about, you know, like, oh, do I not have to do it? Okay, I'm in. But I'm like, I don't know. I'm like, I think it's a little crazy.
29: I think it is a case-by-case basis, but I understand what you're saying. They're all stupid, so that kind of throws that out the window, right? But I agree with Sky being frustrated with this because I think it's insane he didn't run it by her and they didn't have a discussion about it first.
26: Run it by her?
29: Well,
26: because
29: he can't
6: make his own. Would you run it by Robert?
29: I would. I really think
6: Emily.
29: I would. No, I would. Okay. I would say, are you cool with Reed riding his friend so-and-so just
6: and
29: got his
6: license?
29: And if
6: he said no, you'd be like, oh.
27: Yeah.
6: You'd go,
26: I'm still going to do it.
27: Yeah. The wild thing with my husband is he didn't even think this was something he needed to run by
26: me. Did he know about the actual?

0: 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Now, every Thursday is a Throwback Thursday where we love to play our favorite game, Throwback Trivia.
1: Taking it back to the old school. I'm taking it back to the old school. Whoa, whoa, that is.
2: Now, put your mind into rewind. Let's go.
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4: I get old. They stay the same age.
5: Pop, pop, give. Pop, pop, give.
6: I'm the king of the world.
2: Hi, their name is
6: the show.
2: The game is
6: Throwback Trivia.
2: It's time to play Throwback Trivia.
7: Oh, yeah. Here we go. Throwback Trivia. Trivia questions from the 80s, 90s, 2000s. And the 2010s. Oh. It is a random draw of plays every time. Let's go ahead and pick some players here. Playing this week, Sky, you're playing again.
8: Oh my God.
7: You're in again.
8: 3 weeks in a row.
7: I don't know what to tell you. That's the random part of
8: that's
7: it.
8: That's wild.
7: I don't know. Should I take your name out?
8: Well, no. I'm kind of excited because I won the last two times I played.
7: Back to back?
8: Really?
7: Back
8: to back. Which has never happened before in my life.
9: In your life?
8: Like, literally, in my life. Yes, yes.
10: You never won anything back to back?
8: Well, no, just Throwback Trivia.
7: You've won the game before.
9: Yeah.
8: Like the, what do you
7: mean? The entire game. Made Thor go to the Broadway musical?
8: Oh, that was exciting, but I don't think I've ever.

0: one back to back.
1: Well, how could you not?
2: I guess I don't know.
1: Anyway, your opponent is Thor.
2: Wow. Oh.
1: So Skye versus Thor.
2: Okay.
1: In throwback trivia this week. This should be interesting.
3: Hot matchup.
1: Well, it could be. Yeah. We'll see.
2: Okay.
1: All right. We will begin with you, Skye.
2: All right.
1: Your question is from the 80s. Oh, it's almost too much of a gift for Skye. This is so easy.
2: What?
1: Skye, what celebrity did not appear at a WrestleMania in the 80s?
2: I mean,
4: what?
2: I've never seen a single WrestleMania.
1: How? It's almost too easy.
4: How Eddie's wearing a wrestling shirt from the 80s.
2: How is this a gift?
1: WrestleMania 3, Hulk versus Andre.
2: Okay.
4: First time ever.
2: So they were there. Up?
1: Yeah, no, these are celebrities.
2: Okay.
1: Celebrity involvements.
2: All right.
1: Who did not appear at WrestleMania during the 80s?
2: Oh.
1: Was it?
2: Oh, God.
1: Vanna White?
2: Wow.
1: Muhammad Ali?
4: What?
1: Bob Uecker? Joan Rivers? Elvira? Or Rob Lowe?
3: Whoa.
1: Who was not at a WrestleMania in the 80s?
4: Wow.
2: Oh, they're all so fun.
5: That's a wild crew.
1: It is crazy.
5: To think that only one of them wasn't and the rest were is blowing my mind.
4: These are crazy.
2: Like, you named a lot of, of course, I don't actually know, so this is a pure guess. The only one I feel like celebrity may have been a little bit bigger, so they wouldn't have been there, would have been maybe Rob Lowe. So I'm just going to guess Rob Lowe.
1: Skye goes with Rob Lowe. Chick knows her wrestling, man. That is correct.
3: Oh, my God.
1: Rob Lowe was not there.
2: Rob Lowe was not there. I don't know my wrestling. That
1: this
2: was just
1: chick
2: a very,
1: knows her wrestling.
2: Very lucky
5: Joan
2: guess.
5: Rivers was on it?
2: Wow.
1: Oh, yeah.
5: That's wild.
1: Yeah.
5: What'd she do?
1: Celebrity ring announcer, I believe.
2: Yeah.
1: Pretty impressive.
5: Wow.
1: Yeah. Unbelievable.
2: Okay.
1: All right, Thor, over to you. Your question is from the 90s. Thor, this is another gift.
2: Oh, we got gifts everywhere.
1: Well, the man's a big big fan of Tommy C.
2: Oh.
1: So, Thor,
2: what do we got?
1: Name two of the three movies Tom Cruise and Nicole Kidman starred in together in the 90s.
4: Oh.
1: They starred in three movies together in the 90s. You just got to name two of them.
4: Oh, man. I know one is... damn it. I know one is the racing movie, and I can't remember the name of it right now. I'm tired.
1: Oh, no.
4: I know. Uh-oh. It's
1: the Spurs
4: he plays
1: right
4: Cole
1: now,
4: Trickle.
1: You know that, but you don't know the name of it.
4: I know.
2: Movie? Wow.
4: Days of Thunder and Eyes Wide Shut.
1: Thor says Days of Thunder and Eyes Wide Shut. It was like OG right there. Yes.
2: Yeah.
1: That is correct.
2: Wow. Okay.
1: The other one,
4: OG Thor.
1: Far and Away.
4: Far and Away.
1: The worst Irish accent of all time.
4: And I was going to say Far and Away after I said Eyes Wide Shut because I was like, oh no, did I mess up? But I didn't.
1: You didn't.
2: Wow.
1: You didn't. Have some confidence in yourself, pal.
4: OG Thor and Obi.
2: What?
1: Did you just come up with it?
4: I did.
1: That was not bad. That was not bad.
2: All right,
1: Skye, over to you. Your question's from the 2000s.
2: Okay.
1: Skye, what actress is the voice of Princess Fiona from the Shrek movies?
2: Oh, I don't know, but my gut immediately said Cameron Diaz. Let me give yourself a second, Skye. Don't get crazy.
1: No one's
4: telling you to get crazy.
2: Hey, everyone, okay. Stop with your pressure. I can't hear it. The only thing is, for some reason, I'm seeing her face, so I'm going to say Cameron Diaz.
1: You're seeing the princess's face, or are you seeing...
2: I'm seeing Cameron Diaz at some sort of, like, press junket with Mike Myers.
1: Answer is Cameron Diaz?
2: Yes.
1: That is correct.
2: Oh, my God.
1: That is correct.
2: Oh, my God.
1: This is getting crazy, guys. This is getting crazy. Stay locked in. Stay locked in. All right, Thor, over to you. We have an audio clip for you. This is a song from the 2010s. So you got to tell me either the name of this song or artist from the 2010s.

0: can't tell if he knows it or not.
1: I can't tell.
2: He's so like straight faced right now.
3: I couldn't concentrate crazy. With Sky doing the robot. Yeah,
0: why are we doing the robot?
2: Why wouldn't you do the robot?
4: I know the song, I think it's called Pumped Up Kicks, but I'm going to say the band is Foster the People.
0: Whoa, this guy's just going crazy over here. He goes with both. Both are correct. It is Foster the People, Pumped Up Kicks.
4: A big song back then.
0: Now, why would you go? Why would you go?
2: Why'd you risk it
0: with the other one?
4: Because
0: Pumped Up Kicks, I think, is the easier.
4: I know the chorus is all the with the pumped up kicks, but I wasn't sure.
2: Controversial song.
4: Yeah, controversial.
0: A little bit.
2: Yeah.
4: So that's why. But I know it was Foster the People because they don't. That was their only hit, right?
0: Yes.
2: I think so.
0: Yeah.
2: All right.
0: Oh, okay. Well, this is you guys are on fire right now.
2: We're geniuses.
0: Wow. You guys are on fire right now.
2: Wow.
0: All right, Sky, over to you. Your question is from the 2010s. Sky, what popular Disney show did Zendaya start out on?
2: Oh, no.
0: Disney Channel.
2: Yeah. Zendaya, what is she doing?
4: I don't know.
0: That's the question.
2: I don't know this.
4: I don't know either.
2: I don't think it was an animated one. I think she like actually acted in it. So what Disney shows do I know?
4: Guys, she acted in it.
2: Well, yeah, sometimes they just voice like a
4: character.
2: That's
4: acting, though.
2: Okay, voice. Bro, I think people
4: it's
2: knew
4: called
2: what
4: voice
2: I meant. All right.
4: Acting.
2: Damn. I don't know. I think... Is this the Ariana Grande one? I don't know. Wizards of Waverly Place.
0: Wow. Whoa.
4: Do you guys still watch that?
0: Wow. Sky goes with Wizards of Waverly Place. That is incorrect. Oh. It was called Shake It Up.
3: Oh,
4: I never heard of it.
3: You guys didn't watch Shake It Up?
2: I've never heard of that.
3: Your daughter's era when she was at that age.
0: I was more of a Bunked fan, you know? But
3: I loved Bunked.
0: That's weird.
2: Wait, you?
0: That's
3: I
0: weird.
3: I watched it and I got a kick out of it.
0: It was one of the worst shows in the history of television.
3: I realized they're like TV shows and movies with about summer camps and stuff.
4: Well, because it brings you back to when you're in the 90s when you had all your friends.
0: Yeah.
4: Like, AC,
0: I
4: mean,
0: friends
4: Zach.
0: With anybody on Bunked?
3: I wasn't friends with anybody on Bunked. Okay. I was a grown woman when I was watching.
2: Oh,
3: well,
0: that's
2: okay.
0: Even weirder.
2: Okay.
0: All right, Thor, back over to you. Your question's from the 2000s. All right, Thor, this is a movie description. Okay. I'm going to describe a movie from the 2000s. You got to tell me what movie I have described. A young high school kid learns he can teleport after almost drowning after falling through ice. He can teleport anywhere in the world and robs a bank until a nefarious government group hunts him down and puts him and the girl he loves in danger.
4: I don't know. I
3: what a wild plot.
0: You tell me.
3: Oh my god.
4: Yeah.
2: A deep one. Wow.
4: I don't know.
3: A lot of different layers there.
2: Yeah, it really was. Lots of layers.
4: When I hear teleporting, I think of the hit show on Fox in the 90s called Sliders.
0: It's not a hit.
2: Yeah.
0: It's not a hit.
2: That was a good one.
0: It lasted one season.
2: Oh, you don't
4: first of
2: Jerry
4: all, it was like
2: that.
4: Three seasons.
0: I don't think it was.
4: You're crazy.
0: Okay.
2: Yeah.
4: What a show. Oh man.
2: What a show.
0: You're stalling
4: Ed
0: here.
4: Word.
0: No, don't call
2: me. Oh,
0: Edward.
2: No.
4: I don't know. I'm going to say bada bum bada bing.
2: What? Okay.
0: This is how he stalls.
3: Just answer.
4: I'm going to say The X-Files.
0: I mean, that's not a movie. That is incorrect. That was from the hot Hayden Christensen movie, Jumper.
4: Oh, man.
2: Oh,
0: never
2: saw
0: it?
4: No, I remember it, though. But
0: yeah, buddy.
4: That threw me off.
0: Oh, yeah, buddy.
4: I never saw it.
0: Oh,
4: did
0: yeah.
4: you see that?
0: Of course.
4: Oh my god.
3: Eddie's seen everything.
0: Not bad.
3: Everything.
4: That's such a lie. There's
3: the movie
4: no
3: came
4: way.
3: Out, Eddie saw it.
0: Not bad.
4: There's no
2: really?
4: Way.
2: Okay.
0: Not bad.
2: Really?
0: Samuel L. Jackson in it.
2: Stop it.
0: Oh yeah.
2: Well, he'll do anything for a paycheck.
0: True. Especially then. All right, Sky, back over to you. Your question is from the 90s and it's an audio clip.
2: Oh.
0: It's a 90s movie.
2: Oh goodness.
0: So you got to tell me what 90s movie this clip is from.
5: I don't know what's wrong here. Something basically, I'm trying to lie to the dials here, but the bottom line is your TV's broken here. My name is Officer Patio Furniture. I'm here today to talk to you briefly about narcolepsy. Narcolepsy.
0: All right, Sky. What 90s movie was that clip from?
2: Oh, no.
0: She's covering her eyes.
2: I know the movie. It's Robin Williams, and he's a doctor for, like, sick kids. But what's it called? Is that Patch Adams? What the hell is Patch Adams? I don't know why that's in my head. No. Dr. Red Nose. I thought the title was Doctor something. And what is Patch Adams? I'm just going to say Patch Adams.
0: Sky says Patch Adams, which is correct.
2: Shut up!
0: What are you doing?
3: How does your brain work?
2: Like, so
0: are you okay?
2: Ever since
3: like
2: I
3: stopped, Cameron Diaz, like she doesn't know it, but it's in there.
2: So ever since I stopped smoking pot, I think my brain cells are regenerating, but there's still some gaps in there.
0: What?
3: That actually makes sense.
2: That's wild.
0: Yeah, I don't understand what's going on.
2: I swore Doctor was in the title.
0: No,
2: Doctor,
0: it's Patch Adams.
2: My God,
3: hard movie to watch.
0: Okay.
2: Oh, is it sad?
3: Okay. Yeah, there's kids with cancer.
2: Oh, okay. Sad.
0: All right, over to you, Thor. Oh. This is a great game.
2: Oh.
3: Really,
0: it's very competitive.
2: Look at us go.
0: Thor, your question is from the 90s. Thor, which cartoon series came out first in the 90s? Was it South Park, SpongeBob SquarePants, Beavis and Butthead, Ren and Stimpy, or Daria?
2: Oh,
0: which one came out first in the 90s?
4: I'm going to say Beavis and Butthead.
0: Thor goes with Beavis and Butthead. That is incorrect.
2: Oh, wow.
0: Beavis and Butthead, 93. Ren and Stimpy, 91.
4: Ooh. Oh, 91. That was my other guess.
0: Damn. Yeah,
3: that's a tough one.
0: Ouch. Ooh. All right, Sky, if you get this next question right, you've won the game.
2: This is insane.
0: If not, Thor has a chance to tie.
2: Okay.
0: All right, Sky.
2: Yes.
0: Your question comes from the
2: 2000s. All right.
0: I don't know if you're a fan of this movie like the other people on the show are. I'm not sure. I don't know.
2: Oh, no.
0: Sky, what item did Dale and Brennan put in the oven while they were sleepwalking from the movie Step Brothers?
2: Oh, crap.
3: Solid question.
0: I mean, everyone knows that like nothing. I mean,
2: so, to answer your first question, I'm not a fan on the same level as these guys. Like, besides like
0: one of my favorite movies. Ever.
2: Besides the bunk beds and the Catalina wine mixer, that's like as far as my knowledge goes. What did they? But I do remember they were sleepwalking. What did they put in the oven? Oh no! What could be funny that they would put in the oven?
3: Working this out is just something else.
0: She's gonna come up with it though. It's like the weird how her brain works.
3: Yeah.
0: All right, Sky, come on, I need an answer.
2: They put, I'm thinking what household item would fit in the oven. They put the toaster in the oven.
0: Sky says, toaster for the win. That is incorrect.
2: Oh.
0: Their mom's purse.
3: Yeah.
2: Oh, that would have been a good guess.
3: It's their signature move. Their signature move.
2: Their signature move.
3: Every time they sleepwalk.
4: Didn't they put pillows in there, too? Couch pillows?
0: The purse was the big thing.
3: Like
0: she just talks about it and all that stuff.
2: Oh,
0: I mean, do you want me to give it to her?
4: No. Well, she got that. She would have got that wrong anyway. Yeah. I would have said couch pillows. I would have been like,
2: Oh.
0: All right, Thor. This is for the tie. You got to get this correct for the tie for a tie-breaking question. Thor, this is from the 2010s. What did the Ice Bucket Challenge actually raise money for?
4: Oh, ALS.
2: Easy.
0: Thor says ALS, and he is correct.
3: Wow.
2: You know he was correct. Affected by that. You mentioned,
4: I had a friend pass from ALS.
2: Yes, and you
0: Danny.
2: Mentioned any sickness, and
0: I'm
2: he thinks he's
0: going to
2: have it. Yeah.
4: It's one of my biggest
0: fears. Am I supposed to, like...
2: That's a softball.
0: Sorry.
4: Why is she mad?
2: I don't know. Because everybody in the world knows that. Well, and then if this is a question about a year, Thor's like a weird savant.
0: Well, that's what... tie-breaking questions. Write down a year.
2: Yeah. He's like a weird
4: guy. Why are you defeated already? I haven't even said anything.
2: I don't know.
0: Here we go. Tie-breaking question.
2: All right.
0: Comes from the 90s. All right, guys. What year was Dolly the Sheep cloned from the 90s?
2: Oh.
0: You're writing down a year in the
2: 90s. Okay. This isn't his wheelhouse. The 90s.
4: Dolly the Sheep. When did they start cloning sheep?
0: We're writing down a year. Sky has written down 1994. Thor has written down 1996. One of you has hit it on the head.
2: Oh.
0: The person that wrote down 1990 6.
2: The Savant
0: is the winner.
2: The Date Savant.
0: That means he did it again.
4: The Date Savant.
2: Damn it.
0: The Spurs blew the lead.
4: Oh, the Tippins.
2: I'm not the Spurs.
0: Thor is the winner.
2: Congratulations.
4: You almost had me.
1: Got feedback?
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1: It's the best of the show on Rock 105.3. Now, every week, Eddie comes to us with a new top 10 list. And this week, he decided to help out Thor, give him some pointers for when he takes his son to the zoo. Because it's time for Eddie's top 10 zoo animals.
0: It's about to happen.
30: Would you say he hit the mark or did he miss? Do-do-do. Would you say that you agree or are you pissed? Do-do-do. You're gonna hear now Eddie's top 10 list. You're gonna hear now Eddie's top 10 list.
0: Eddie's top 10
30: list.
0: Ah, yes. I try to tell you guys, you know, my top 10s could be anything.
2: Yeah.
0: They can be anything.
2: They really can.
0: I've run the gamut on different things. Uh-huh. You know, it could be musical artists. It could be food items. It could be whatever.
2: Yeah.
0: You know, but this one, I got to even admit, this is the maybe strangest one I've ever done.
2: Oh, wow.
0: But there's a method to my madness here.
2: Okay.
0: Okay. Number one, I know that our girl Emily is a big fan of our world-famous San Diego Zoo.
1: Oh, love it. Been going since I was a little girl.
0: Didn't your family build it?
4: They built it.
1: No,
4: right?
1: They built the original SeaWorld. But my aunt was the president of the zoo for many years, and she still sits on the board all this time. We have statues at the zoo that have my grandparents' names on plaques.
0: Whoa.
1: Been going there to zoo camp every year.
2: Oh,
0: so what's zoo camp?
1: Zoo camp. It's a big summer camp. And so I'd go
0: you just
1: every
0: go
1: year.
0: Like in
1: yeah. There's like
0: do they teach you about animals and stuff?
4: You like
0: yeah,
4: go you get, into like, the enclosures with the gorillas.
1: Yeah, you get to do like behind the scenes.
4: Yeah.
1: Like, no, they don't,
4: I don't
1: let
4: know
1: you go.
4: If you get that.
1: They don't let you do that. You do behind the scenes stuff. You do little art projects. You walk around the zoo. You're there all day
0: so
1: long.
0: So privileged. All right.
1: I mean, many, like lots of kids attend.
0: Congratulations.
1: It's very popular.
2: Very
0: anyway,
2: nice.
0: But really, this is for my guy Thor.
1: Oh.
0: Because Thor is not a big zoo guy.
2: No.
4: No zoo. I'm not really into looking at things.
2: Wait, what? That's a
4: like when you
2: statement.
4: Walk around and you just look at the animals.
0: So you mean
4: zoo,
0: like museums and things like that?
4: Museums, SeaWorld, yeah. Art galleries.
1: But you see a gorilla doing something crazy.
4: Doesn't do much for me.
0: When you have a kid, you get to the point of where you got to like do stuff. You can't just hang out at the house and whatever. Yeah. Uh-huh. And so you start figuring out you know, things to do.
1: Yeah.
0: And one of the things you do when you live in San Diego is you go to the zoo.
1: Oh, yeah.
2: Of course.
0: Push them around in the stroller.
1: New parent, that's what you do. Yeah.
4: My wife has a zoo pass, but she got one for her and him.
0: Yeah.
2: Mm-hmm.
0: But
4: she didn't get one for me.
0: I was sort of the same way, but I got tagged in. And so I've been in the zoo when my kids were little all the time.
4: So my son is 7 months old, and my wife works every other weekend.
0: Mm-hmm.
4: So on the weekends, it's just me and the little guy.
1: Yeah.
0: You looking for things to do?
4: Well, we watch baseball on Sundays.
0: Okay, we.
2: Right.
4: And then Saturdays, I don't know, it's tough.
0: You're going to go to the zoo.
1: Cruise the zoo,
0: you're
1: going
0: to go to the zoo.
2: Yep.
0: So I'm sort of doing this to help you out.
4: No, you don't need to.
0: These are my top 10 animals I like to see at the world famous San
4: Diego
0: Zoo.
4: When you were with your kids at the zoo when they were younger, Eddie, would you want to go to the animals you wanted to see, or would you let them pick?
1: Of course.
0: First of all, they're kids. They're going to like any animal.
4: Okay.
0: Right?
4: Okay.
0: And so if I'm there, I want to go see what I want to see.
4: Yeah.
0: Okay? So these are my top 10 animals.
1: I'm so excited for this. I'm going to have lots of opinions. So
0: You don't say.
1: You got to be careful.
0: Okay.
2: Oh,
0: be careful. I mean, they're animals. I don't. All right. Coming in as my number 10 animal that I like to see at the zoo are bears.
1: Oh,
0: the bears
1: of all kind.
0: Yeah, well, you go and there's like a row of like three different kind of
1: Bear
0: bears.
1: Canyon.
2: Oh no!
0: Emily,
2: we gotta know it all.
0: Yes, Emily.
4: Yeah, it's gonna be annoying.
0: This is already
4: it's gonna be annoying.
0: It's already brutal. So you go, there's a grizzly bear. Yeah. There's this bear.
2: Yeah.
0: There's this bear. And I go, okay, but it's the reason why they're 10. It's almost kind of sad. Because they're just like laying there.
2: Yeah.
0: And you're like, well, get up and do something.
2: Do bear stuff.
1: And also there's more than 50% chance that they're going to be in their little cave hiding.
0: In their enclosure. Yeah.
1: So you can't see it.
0: And you go, I get it, but like, I don't know.
1: Yeah,
0: I want them to do more.
1: When they're active, though, it's pretty cool.
0: When are they active? I've never seen them ever active.
1: Floating in the little water there, the little pond that they have in there.
0: I mean, I like it. I like, because you'll notice the animals that I like are animals that can like kill me.
2: Wait, oh, really?
0: Yeah, because I mean, I want dangerous animals.
2: Oh, what?
0: Because I don't cute animals. Who cares?
2: Everybody cares.
0: I don't care about the cutie.
2: Oh,
0: I don't care
2: God.
0: About cutie pies.
2: Oh. No.
0: I want dangerous stuff. Like that's what I want to see.
4: Living on the edge.
0: Like I walk. I'm going through Bear Canyon. I'm gonna like come and chase me.
1: Chase you,
0: like, yo bear. Yo bear.
2: Excuse me.
0: So bears coming in at number 10.
2: Okay.
0: Coming in as my number 9 animal. I like to see at the zoo. Not the safari park.
2: Oh, okay. We're being very specific.
0: Elephants.
1: Oh,
4: well, we got the alley.
1: Really?
4: Now.
0: Elephants.
1: Yeah. Number 9.
0: So,
4: the valley?
0: Say what?
4: They got the valley now, right? Safari park.
0: I'm being very clear here,
2: that's
0: Thor. I'm being very clear here. Okay.
4: Sorry.
1: The zoo, it's Elephant Odyssey. Thank you.
2: Oh, God.
4: Okay. Zootopia. Chill out.
0: So, elephants are unbelievable, majestic creatures, big, you know, so mighty.
2: Oh my God, the ear alone.
0: Are they really the kings of the jungle? I don't know.
2: Wow.
0: Debatable.
1: Yeah.
0: Debatable.
2: Well,
0: but, you know, I think they're cool.
1: Mm-hmm.
0: When I go to the zoo, I like looking at them.
1: Massive.
0: But then, you know, again, they're slow. You know, they don't do much. Mm-hmm. You're like, okay, that's cool. I'm moving on. I'm gonna go see the elephants.
2: But you don't linger.
0: Yeah. I'm just like, all right. Wow, look how big they are.
1: But they still made your top 10.
0: After I go, how big they are. Look at how big they are. Now what do I got?
1: I don't know.
2: Yeah.
0: Oh, there's a little one, but he's still kind of big.
1: Yeah.
0: Cool. All right, let's go.
2: Yeah.
0: But now I'm going to Safari Park. That's different.
1: Yeah.
0: You get to the new, you know, elephant area.
1: Yeah.
0: Safari Park. Mm-hmm. That's incredible.
2: Mm-hmm. Yeah.
0: You know, it's like you're there. You're in there with
1: it's
0: them.
1: Like you're on the savannah.
0: It's crazy.
1: It's pretty wild.
0: But the zoo, I'm going over there in the elephant spot, and I'm like, all right, cool. I'm out of here.
1: Yeah.
2: Have you ever seen one take a number two?
0: No.
2: Oh, that's a wild scene, bro, because you're like, that is massive. Like, is it ever, like, if I was standing behind that, would I be suffocated?
0: I wish it would happen to you.
2: I mean, like, would I be buried alive?
0: Like Ace Ventura. I mean, want something bad to happen.
2: And then again, you go back to, they're so massive. Yeah,
0: yes, Sky. Thank you for bringing this show down to even a worse level.
2: I mean, that's a thought.
1: So far, I support 9 and 10.
0: Okay. And there are spots?
1: Yep.
0: Real?
1: Yep.
4: Wow.
0: I thought you would have an issue with
1: elephants. The elephants have to make top 10 because they're amazing, but also they're not. I agree.
2: Oh.
0: Coming in as my number 8 animal I like to see at the zoo.
2: What?
0: A giraffe.
1: Oh, you do like the
0: giraffes. I like the giraffes. Again, you know, they're so tall.
1: Yeah.
0: But it's the same sort of situation with the elephant. You go, oh, man, look at how tall they are.
2: Mm-hmm.
0: You
2: know? Yeah.
0: Now what? Look at he's just eating.
2: Yeah.
0: He can reach that big leaf.
4: Yeah. Have you ever seen him drop number two, bro?
2: No, that's different. Not as impressive. Not as wild.
1: They do have a lot of babies in that closure.
4: Sky, when you get there, do you immediately try to find someone and go, which animal's dropping a deuce right now?
2: It's not like my fetish. It's a weird thing she's into.
0: But, you know, they got the crazy long tongue.
1: Yeah, that's really cute.
0: Okay.
1: That's their eyes and their big old eyelashes.
0: Sure, I don't never really notice that, but yeah. You know, okay.
4: Their eyelashes? How close are you, though?
1: They're so big.
2: Oh, they're so long.
0: Yeah, when I go on safari at the Animal Kingdom at Walt Disney World, you go in a Jeep and you're literally arm's length from giraffes.
2: That's
0: cool.
2: That's awesome.
0: When you're looking at them that close, I'm like, oh, man.
2: Mm-hmm. Yeah.
0: Like, that's crazy.
1: Mm-hmm.
0: And then if you get a rare chance, we see them kind of gallop a little bit. You're like, oh, man,
2: that's
0: okay.
2: That's fun.
1: That'd be neat.
0: So that one gave you a little bit of a bump to make him at number 8.
2: Okay.
0: This may be a little bit of a surprise for you. Coming in at my number 7 animal I like to see at the zoo. I like going into the snake enclosure.
2: Oh!
0: The snakes are cool. Emily really was pumped about this.
1: It's the reptile house, but I'll let it slide.
0: It's not the snake enclosure?
1: No, it's the reptile house because there's other reptiles.
0: Yeah, I don't care about the other reptiles.
1: I actually love the reptile house.
0: I don't care about the other reptiles.
1: You don't?
0: No, I don't care. I don't need to see amphibians.
1: Oh.
0: Like a turtle? I know what a turtle looks like.
1: The crazy turtle with a really long neck.
0: Nah, it doesn't do nothing for me.
2: Nah.
1: Or the monitor lizard giant.
4: Emily, you've been there. We got it.
2: Yeah.
0: You know, Komodo dragon, kind of cool. But specifically, I like snakes.
1: Mm-hmm.
0: Like, I'll go in there, look at a snake. You got a king cobra in there?
2: Mm-hmm.
0: Like, what the hell?
1: You can see how dangerous they are by their venom level on the top.
2: That is kind of cool.
1: It's pretty cool.
2: Yeah. But it is stinky in there. I'm going to warn you.
0: A little bit.
2: Sometimes it can get a little odorous.
0: But I mean, snakes are cool.
2: Yeah.
0: You know, I like going around looking at the different snakes, you know. Oh, look at that color, that one. Oh, where's the... I don't even see the snake. Oh, here he is. He's hiding.
1: Oh, you're like looking for him?
0: Yeah, you got to do that.
2: See, for me, that wouldn't be...
0: I know you don't like... You're not a snake guy.
2: It's a good spot to get out of the sun for a minute. I'll give you that, but...
0: I don't need that.
1: Don't you always feel better than everybody else looking when you find him first?
0: Oh, yeah, of course. He's on the tree log. Yeah, he's on the log.
1: You point to, like, there's another group of a family that's not related to you.
0: He's over there.
1: And you tell him.
2: Like you're Steve Irwin or something.
0: Crikey. Look at that.
2: Okay.
0: Look at that.
2: Really?
0: Oh, man.
2: Okay.
0: So I like snakes.
2: Okay.
0: All right.
2: Whatever.
0: Coming in as my number 6 animal I like to see at the San Diego Zoo. Of course, the mighty rhino.
1: Oh, really?
0: You show me a rhino. Wow. Don't you ever give a bad smirk of a rhino.
2: Like, what are you? You know what I mean? Like,
0: what are you?
2: You're not a hippo. Not an elephant. Like,
0: you're a rhino. You're cool, man.
2: Yeah,
0: rhinos are cool. You don't think rhinos are cool?
1: They're cool, but they talk about animals at the zoo that don't do anything.
2: They do not.
0: But I'm always like, those are cool.
1: Well, they're endangered too.
0: Yes,
1: so.
0: Very. Oh, very scary. Very scary.
2: I don't know.
0: You don't like rhinos?
2: No, I'm not impressed by
0: you. You suck.
2: Like, if they
4: You'd
2: were doing
4: think
2: something.
4: They would, because they're big, so they're poops.
2: If they were doing something cool with their horn.
0: Like charging at you?
2: Yeah, or like digging a hole with it or something, that I'd be like more impressed. But just stand
1: with you on this.
0: But I like the coolness of them.
1: Just because they're so rare.
0: They're cool looking. And I do like imagine them doing the ram thing, you know, with their horn. And I want to see that, but mm-hmm. I'm never going to see that. Mm-hmm. But I still think about it.
2: Like if they set up like a cardboard human and then they had it like ram into
0: that would be amazing.
2: Then I'd be impressed.
0: Yeah, no, I like rhinos. I think they're cool.
2: Okay.
0: I like rhinos.
2: All right.
0: I even consider putting me in higher.
6: Really?
0: Because I'll go see the rhino and I'm like, oh man, that guy's cool.
2: That's wild.
0: That's how I feel about it.
2: Okay.
0: All right. My number five animal I like to see at the San Diego Zoo is specifically monkeys. Okay. I'm going just monkeys in general because there's so many different kinds of monkeys.
6: Not the orangutans.
0: No. Monkeys.
2: It's a monkey guy.
0: The silly guys.
6: Like the ones where you walk on those walkways and they're all on
0: They're like swinging around. Yeah. You know, the only thing that hurts the monkeys is they could be a-holes.
2: Yes. Mm-hmm.
0: They could be a little bit a-holes to each other, which is not cool.
2: Yeah, you see.
0: And you go, hey, you don't do that.
2: Stealing each other's stuff.
0: Yeah. You're like, no, don't do that. But I like them. They're active.
2: Yeah.
0: Those ones are active. You know, you'll get them swinging around, jumping from stuff, and you're just like, oh, this is cool, man.
6: Picking the stuff out of each other.
0: Yeah. So that's kind of fun. And you can linger there for a little bit because you'll get a little bit of show. You'll get a little bit of show.
6: Love the five spot for this.
0: Okay. Monkeys coming at number five. My number four animal that I like to see at the San Diego Zoo.
2: Yeah.
0: This one doesn't seem, I get I'm cheating here.
2: What?
0: And I should be more specific, but there's too many.
2: Huh.
0: Big cats.
4: What do you mean big cats?
0: Okay, so you got lions, you got tigers, you got leopards, you got cheetahs, you got jaguars, you got all those. They're all cool.
2: Mm-hmm.
0: You know, you go on the tiger trail.
2: Yeah.
6: Oh. I just got really excited that you said tiger trail.
0: But you're not going to see all of them there.
6: They're everywhere.
0: You go over, you want to see a snow leopard?
2: Oh, yeah, I do.
0: They got them.
6: Mountain lion, they got one by the sky fire at the top.
0: Yeah, I'm also like, well, do we need a mountain lion?
4: Dang.
6: Why? Because we have them up in the mountains.
0: They're
6: at your house.
0: They're running around in Ramona. I don't need to see a mountain lion.
2: Hey.
0: I'm sorry.
2: Yeah, I like this pick as well, Eddie. Once I was there, and the jaguars were like walking on this tightrope thing above us. They have like this cool like tightrope thing.
0: Never seen anything like it.
2: Oh, it was amazing.
0: It's cool.
2: Yeah.
6: Okay.
0: So I kind of had to group them all together because I mean there's so many of them and they're
2: all
0: sorry.
2: Cool.
6: I think you should pick one, but that's okay.
0: Okay.
2: Oh, okay.
0: But how do you?
6: It's okay.
2: Yeah.
6: You're right.
0: It's so tough.
6: You're right.
2: Yeah.
0: Coming in as my number three animal to go visit at the San Diego Zoo, the hippos.
2: Oh, really?
0: Oh, yeah.
4: They're hungry, huh?
0: I mean, they're pretty cool.
2: Okay. They are.
0: Especially if you see them in the water.
6: Yeah.
0: You know, they're afloat.
6: And sometimes they're right by the glass. Okay.
2: Yeah.
6: See their little legs swimming?
4: Scott's not loving it.
0: You don't like seeing the hippos in the under the water?
2: I'm not really impressed. I'm sorry.
0: Are you out of your mind?
2: I'm sorry.
0: And then you get the facts of like how they kill more people in like Africa than lions do.
2: Yeah.
0: And how like they're crazy, kind of dangerous they are. And especially you see the hippos at feeding time and they're throwing watermelons and stuff in there.
6: Crushing the whole watermelon with the jaws.
2: They're better than your rhinos, but still, I mean, we're top three here,
0: bro.
2: Oh,
0: I love the hippos.
2: We are top
6: That's where my grandparents' memorial bench is at the hippos. Thanks, Sky.
0: You're going to spend time.
6: I spend time there. It actually means a lot to me. That's
2: that area. I mean, it's not a slam at your grandparents.
6: Thanks a lot. It was
0: definitely a shot.
6: Sorry, Grandma.
2: I don't think it was a shot.
0: Killed her.
2: Okay, really? I mean, this is top three stuff.
0: I love the hippos.
2: I'm
0: hanging out at the hippo spot for a while.
2: Okay.
0: Man. I'm like, this is so cool.
2: You're
0: can't believe you don't like the hippos.
6: Yeah, whatever, Sky.
0: You don't get it?
6: You don't get it.
0: Thank you, Emily. Thank you, Emily. All right. Now, top two.
2: Oh, no.
6: This is wild.
0: My number two animal I like to see at the zoo.
2: Okay.
0: The polar bears.
4: Wow.
0: Now, here's the thing that hurts the polar bears. Could have been number one.
6: Really?
0: I love the polar bears.
6: Really?
0: First thing that hurts the polar bears, so far. It's all the way to the corner. You gotta. It's a trek.
6: They make you work.
0: I gotta get all the way to the Arctic.
2: Yeah.
0: I mean, it's a trek.
2: Yeah.
0: And so getting all the way over there, it's pain.
2: Yeah.
0: But then I'll play in the little area a little bit where I pop my head over in the ice thing.
2: Okay.
0: You know, I mean, okay.
2: That's for children. That's for babies.
0: What?
6: Take a photo of me.
0: Okay. Pick a picture. Take a picture. Look, I'm popping my head out.
2: That's not for you, sir.
0: But then again, you get to see the only thing that really hurts the polar bears is that if they're not active.
2: Yeah.
0: If they're not active, we run into the bear situation again.
2: Yeah.
0: Where you're just like, they're just laying there.
2: There's some like mountain they can hide behind, and then everybody has to walk in this little alley to see them.
6: There's either a really big high with it because you see them, or there's a low because
0: you put it. If they're in the water, there's nothing cooler.
2: Yeah, I agree.
0: There's nothing cooler.
2: Yeah.
6: I don't know.
2: It's a risk.
0: You don't
2: though.
0: Like the polar bears?
6: I do, but it's just, it's always hit or miss.
0: It is.
6: So they think they'd be lower on my list.
0: But because I like it so much, and if I do see them doing something, it gets me hyped.
6: They're really cute.
0: Oh, I like the polar bears. Hyped. And they're just so cool. Yeah. They look like they're so the friendliest things in the world, ooh, but they'll rip you to shreds.
2: Big time. Really?
0: Again, I like animals that will kill me.
2: Yeah, okay. Rip your face. Okay.
4: And they're super dangerous, right?
0: Oh, beyond. Yeah. Oh, yeah. They actually will hunt human.
2: Yeah.
0: Which is so cool.
2: Oh, which so is cool. So cool. You say.
0: Yeah, I'm never going to be in the Arctic. Okay. I'm not worried about it.
2: All okay. Right.
0: So, you know, pretty kick-ass.
2: Mm-hmm. Okay.
0: Coming in as my number one animal I like to see at the zoo.
2: There's so many left.
0: And this is easy, bro. The gorillas. Specifically the gorillas.
6: Really?
0: I will spend most of my day watching the gorillas.
6: Yeah.
0: Because they're so awesome.
6: Uh-huh.
0: They're so awesome.
6: I will too.
0: I love the gorillas, and that's my favorite spot. I'll make a beeline to the gorillas.
6: Really?
0: Oh, yeah. Because I love them.
2: Oh.
0: I think they're so cool.
2: Didn't see this coming.
0: They're also mighty. And again, if you get them doing something, you know, when they kind of like pound their chest or they run a little bit, and you're mm-hmm. like, ooh! Mm-hmm. Like, what the hell? That thing will kill me.
2: Yeah, it'll rip your head right off.
0: Oh, yeah.
2: Yeah.
0: So, without question.
2: Wow.
0: My number one.
4: Did you miss anything, Emily?
6: I mean, I would have said my number one would probably be the orangutans because I love them.
0: Well, yeah, I mean, I put them in sort
6: they
0: of
6: are
0: in them,
6: kind of
0: you know,
6: the kind same,
0: of monkey
6: but
0: gorilla
6: kind
0: sort
6: of
0: thing.
6: Not. Yeah, yeah. I do respect you not putting one thing on your list. Actually,
0: say it.
6: Two things.
0: Say it.
6: Two things.
0: Say it.
6: I am not the biggest panda person.
0: The worst animal at the zoo.
2: Oh,
6: koalas, Eddie.
0: Most overrated.
2: Agree.
0: Most overrated.
2: I agree.
0: Like, again, take your pandas. take them back to China. I don't need them. Don't need them. Don't care. They do nothing for me.
2: I mean,
0: they do nothing for me.
6: And the line frustrates me. The line, too, to go see them.
0: Get out of my way.
2: The line's a lot.
0: Who cares?
2: Yeah.
0: What's he doing?
2: Lots of photo taken.
0: Oh, look at him. He's so cute. He's this pamper. He's rolling.
2: You see the little one?
0: Get out of here. Get out of here. I'll walk right by. I'll walk right by.
6: Uh-huh.
2: Wow.
6: I will, too.
0: Don't care.
6: I will, too.
2: Crazy.
0: There you go, Thor. I'll give you the list. I'll give you the list. I'll give you the list. Because you're going to need it. You're gonna
4: no, my wife's
0: it,
4: going with
0: no, you're gonna no. go. You're gonna go. All right, there you go.
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7: 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And I don't know about you, but I fart a lot. Now, you're probably saying, what's that got to do with the show? Well, believe it or not, they found a poll asking people how often they fart.
8: All right. Time to be honest, guys.
11: Oh, no. Uh-oh.
8: It's going to be tough. But we have to do this, okay? This is what we do. We're going to now try to estimate and admit, on average day, how many farts do we let loose?
7: Wow.
8: Where it's, you know what's going on.
11: What? Okay?
8: I'm not just talking about, sitting down on the toilet or whatever. I'm saying, like, you're going to rip one. Okay?
11: Like, your toilet ones don't count, is that what you're saying?
8: I mean, I guess they do, but, those are lame.
11: You're talking about, like, you're standing in your kitchen and you whatever. Look around and see wherever. No one's there.
8: Whatever.
11: Those kinds.
8: Whoever, whatever.
11: Okay.
8: You know? Let's calm down. Calm down. Okay? I'll start with the mighty Thor.
13: Yeah.
11: Oh, the mighty.
8: If you could guesstimate on an average day. Average day. No, come on.
11: Thousands. I don't doubt it. Like, honestly, I don't doubt it.
8: He's got some tummy stuff, you know?
11: Yeah, I know.
8: So,
13: GERD, I think.
11: What?
13: GERD.
11: Oh, really?
8: Average day for you. What do you think?
13: I don't know. 100?
8: Really? You think that many? 100?
13: I'm always, maybe 75. Wow. Because you probably think it's less than what it is. But throughout 24 hours, I think
8: that's
13: period,
8: a lot. That's always, a lot.
11: Uh-huh.
13: I don't think so.
8: Because, I feel like I'm decently gassy. And for some reason, it's always after dinner. Dinner is when they hit.
11: Oh, that's your spot.
8: They're strong. Okay. Strong.
11: Oh.
8: Strong.
11: Okay, I got you.
8: Strong.
11: All right.
13: But think about how many steps you take in a day, right? You don't think that there are 5,000-6,000
8: steps. But I know when I'm farting. I know when I'm farting.
13: Yeah, but I think you just probably do it more than you think you do.
8: Okay, I'll give you that. Yeah. But I would say like 30 is a lot.
11: Yeah.
8: A lot.
13: Okay, it's then 50. 50
8: for
13: farts.
8: You?
13: Yeah, I think so.
8: Okay.
11: It's a lot of farts.
8: It's a lot 50. Of farts.
11: 50.
8: That's just a normal day.
13: Yeah,
8: like a big day. You go
13: if you're eating a lot of protein, you're farting.
8: No, there he is.
13: It's a part
8: protein
13: of the,
8: man.
13: It's a part of the deal,
8: he's
13: man.
8: A protein mm-hmm. man.
13: It's part of the deal. If you're eating fart eggs, you fart a lot.
11: Oh, uh-oh.
8: I don't know that we're gonna get the truth here, but we're gonna see. We're gonna see.
13: Oh, depends on our mood.
8: Emily,
11: uh-huh.
8: This is tough.
11: Yeah,
8: I know it's weird.
11: Yeah,
8: on average, how many farts do you think you let loose in a day?
11: I was thinking along the lines of like 20.
8: Do you really?
11: Yeah.
27: Oh,
8: really?
27: No way.
8: That's a ton.
11: I like, I don't know. I mean, I eat so a ton of protein.
13: She knows.
11: I do.
27: A lot of veggies.
8: Eater.
11: I eat so many veggies. Yeah. I eat lots of like things like cabbage and hard boiled eggs and egg whites.
8: God, they must smell so bad.
11: They, I mean, I don't think they smell like roses, probably, but I think some days it's less and some days it's more. So
8: let one out. Right,
11: I'm not going to.
3: What the hell?
11: That is so uncomfortable.
3: That's weird.
11: Let one out.
8: I don't know. I have no idea what an Emily fart would sound like.
3: Like you really
8: like,
3: want to hear
8: one. Is it a squeaker or is it like a beaver? You
3: okay,
8: know?
3: I don't know if we need to know that.
8: Like a ripper.
11: I try very hard not to make it like that.
8: But you don't
11: even
8: know.
11: If I'm by myself, really? Still like even it being loud like is like
8: too much?
11: A trigger. Uh-huh.
8: Stunning.
3: A trigger? What does that mean?
11: I don't know.
8: Like if I'm by myself, oh dude. I want it to be loud.
11: You do?
8: Oh yeah, I want the roof to shake.
3: Why do you want that?
8: This is like amazing. Your body's awesome.
3: Oh. This is a weird
11: conversation.
3: You want
11: the roof to shake, you just said. Huh. When you let out a fart.
8: Rum shaker. Sky.
3: Yes.
8: Average.
3: If you would have asked me this question 2 months ago.
8: Uh-oh. 2 months ago?
3: I would have said, yeah, about a month and a half, two months ago. Some things have changed in my diet. I would have said, I don't know, three a day.
8: Three?
11: Three?
3: Yeah. Like
13: that seems unhealthy.
8: Not, yeah, that's not normal.
3: Like I would hear people talk, like I would hear Thor talk about how much he farts, yeah. And I go, oh my God, he needs to see a doctor. Like that's not normal.

0: Yeah.
1: Well, they looked into this and tried to figure out, well, what's an average amount of farts a day for a person?
0: Hmm. Yeah, they created an app for this study called what? Chart Your Farts. And
1: that's brilliant.
2: I gotta have it.
0: Yeah. And they found that the normal person is doing about 5 to 20 farts a day.
3: Oh, wow.
0: With the
3: way above average.
0: Yeah. What's going on with us? With the most popular time, Eddie, being after dinner, like said, between 6 and 10 p.m.
1: Much of the Padres get just let loose.
0: But very close to that is right after lunch, around noon to 2,
1: not a big fart time for me.
0: Second place.
1: Not a big fart time.
0: Mm-hmm. And you'd be surprised, men and women, about the same number.
1: Oh, yeah, we just admit it more.
0: Yeah.
1: And find it funnier.
0: Okay.
2: You do.
1: So, there you go.
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0: It's the best of the show on Rock 105.3, and we all know how serious Thor takes his sports, and even more serious, how he's going to raise his son to be a fan of the teams he's a fan of. Well, things kind of go south when his baby's gifted a jersey that Thor's not so happy about.
1: So if there's one thing you need to know about Thor, he takes his sports pretty seriously.
2: Oh,
1: the guy didn't sleep last night because of the Knicks game.
3: Yeah, I could not sleep. The game ended at like 8:45, and then I just didn't want to stop watching it. Even after it ended, I just wanted to keep watching it because it was so crazy. And then I fell asleep. I was like, all right, at 10:02, I went in bed. But my mind was just
1: spinning.
3: And I was up just staring at the ceiling till like 11:30.
2: And then all this morning, all he's been doing is watching clips and then describing each.
3: It's crazy.
1: Guy loves it.
3: It's the craziest thing.
1: Guy loves it.
4: Well, going on since 5 a.m.
2: Yep.
3: It's crazy.
1: So, and this is basketball, which he doesn't care that much about.
2: Right?
1: Obviously, the Knicks winning is

0: big. Yeah. But, you know, when it comes to football and the Giants.
1: If this was the Giants, like, I wouldn't have came in today.
2: What?
0: Sorry?
2: I mean, it wasn't even the final.
1: If this was like a Super Bowl.
0: They won the Super Bowl, they have a comeback.
1: I just would have flown to wherever they were at and tried to hug
0: somebody.
1: I don't think you would have.
0: But, so Thor takes his sports very, very seriously. Yeah. So apparently, Haley, his wife's in-laws, got their son Walker a gift.
1: Yeah.
0: And it has really upset Thor. Like, offended him.
2: I mean, gifts are nice.
0: You would think.
1: Well, I don't want to be like Sky and like, no offense, Sky, where you get a gift and immediately tell you it sucks.
0: Oh, that is hurtful.
1: I'm not going to do that.
0: That's hurtful.
1: I'm not going to do that. So when they gave me the gift, I thank them.
0: I don't always.
1: I thank them.
2: There's been some rare occasions.
0: Times I do, yes.
2: Yeah, there's been some rare occasions.
1: I thank them.
0: That's nice.
1: I appreciate it. Yeah, I don't tell them it sucks.
0: That is different.
1: I hate it. I'm just going to give it to somebody else.
3: Why would you give it? You pretend.
0: Why would you get this for me?
1: I don't say, why would you buy me this?
2: Yeah. Hey. Can you not?
1: Anyway.
0: It is crazy.
2: Can you not?
0: It is crazy.
2: It's not
0: crazy.
2: About me right now.
1: Sorry. I was just letting the listeners know.
0: No, that has happened.
1: So they got my father-in-law and my brother-in-laws are massive sports fans as well.
0: Mm-hmm.
1: They're big Niner fans. They're big Warriors fans.
0: Your father-in-law is known as Niner Greg.
1: Niner Greg.
2: Yeah.
0: Niner Greg.
1: Niner Greg. So like, I'll text them as much as I call my dad now, which is really cool.
2: Yeah.
1: You know, because we all love sports.
2: Yeah.
1: So they're massive baseball fans. Like, they like baseball as much as I like the New York Giants.
0: And they like the San Francisco Giants.
1: And they're San Francisco Giants.
3: Oh, I didn't know that.
1: Yeah. So they, and my father-in-law's been great. He always gets...
0: Well, the Walker boys play baseball.
1: They all play baseball.
0: They're like, they were studs.
1: One of them's a coach now on a Division III team. Like, it's cool.
3: Yeah.
1: So my father-in-law loves buying sports stuff for my son. Like, he bought him like a commemorative bat with his name on it.
2: Aww.
1: And like all this stuff.
2: Cute.
1: So one of the things he got him recently was a baseball onesie.
0: And the Giants?
1: No, it was just a plain onesie that said halfway to first for 6 months.
3: Oh, that's cute.
2: And it looks like a little baseball jersey.
1: And it looks like a little baseball jersey.
0: It's nice. But, like, you can only wear that for a month.
2: Yeah. That's actually a good point.
3: That's actually a really good point.
0: So, I mean...
1: My son's growing at a rapid pace anyway.
0: True.
1: So...
0: wouldn't it be weird, though, if, like, say he still fit into it when he's 8 months old? That doesn't make sense.
1: He still fits into it at 7 months old.
0: It wouldn't make sense anymore.
2: Yeah.
0: Put him in that.
2: Yeah.
1: I think it's more of the...
0: this would offend
1: me. What are you, Sky?
0: Should
1: I have said this to him when he gave it to me?
0: Yeah, I'd be like, this is a cool month gift.
2: Yeah. Oh,
3: you're tossing it?
2: Eddie.
3: I mean, we'll wear it after.
0: No, we'll wear it for a month.
2: Okay.
3: You could wear it.
1: You can wear it to bed.
0: It's false advertising.
2: I mean, I don't think people
3: false
2: are going to break it down.
3: Yeah,
0: they will.
2: Okay.
1: What? Somebody might come to him and say, what is he, 6 months?
0: Yeah.
1: No, he's seven now.
0: Oh, then why does he... He's not halfway to first. He's past first.
2: Wow.
0: Okay.
1: He could be walking up the baseline, Manny Machado.
0: That's a good point. Run it out, bro.
1: So it says halfway to first.
2: Cute.
1: And it's like, and it has like the seams of a baseball on the front.
3: Yeah.
0: Oh, so it looks like a baseball.
1: Yeah, it looks like a baseball. On the back, it's a jersey.
0: Yeah.
1: So on the back, it says Walker with the number one.
0: Oh, that's cool.
1: Now,
0: halfway
1: you say
0: to first.
1: That.
0: Get it? Halfway to first.
2: Yeah.
1: Now,
2: number one.
1: You say that.
0: What?
1: Oh, cute. You say that.
2: Yeah.
1: What people may not know is that my wife's maiden name is Walker. Oh. So her dad is all of her brothers are Walkers.
2: Yeah, that's
1: so we named him Walker Dodd to have both of our names.
2: Mm-hmm. Yeah.
1: So
0: not for Skywalker?
1: No, not for Skywalker.
0: That's what I always thought.
1: No.
0: Really? This is crazy.
2: Okay.
0: I'm just learning this.
3: Yeah, not after Walker, Texas Ranger either.
0: Well, who cares about that?
1: I've heard that too.
2: Skywalker. That would have been legit.
1: So his name's Walker Dodd. So I always thought, and my father-in-law would know this, and when you have a jersey, your last name is on the back, not your first name. So I think he purposefully put Walker on the back so he could have his last name on the jersey because it should really say Dodd on the back.
0: What? I don't think
1: because he's a Dodd.
0: Yeah, no. Because
1: he says Walker Dodd. Okay. So his jersey should say Dodd, number one.
0: Right. But I mean.
1: But it says Walker. So every time I see it, I see my father-in-law having a nice laugh with the rest of the family.
0: I don't think that's what's happening.
1: Because they want him to be a Niners fan. They want him to be a San Francisco Giants fan.
2: Yeah.
1: And they want him to be a Walker, not a Dodd. I know what they're doing.
0: They want him to be a Walker.
2: I mean,
1: I know what they're doing.
3: That's his first
1: name.
3: They
1: would love if his name was Walker Walker.
3: Walker Walker?
0: Walky Walker? I think you're thinking a little too deeply about this.
1: I
0: don't think there was a lot of thought in that.
1: I don't think so.
2: This is insane.
1: Yeah. They know jerseys. Nobody puts your first name on the back of a jersey.
0: This isn't a jersey. It's not a jersey.
1: Oh, it's a jersey onesie.
0: It's a jersey onesie. Is he going out to the field after this?
1: He may.
0: Okay, really? So you're a little crazy right now.
4: So you think if his name was like Steve Dodd, then he would have put Dodd on the back.
1: Yeah, he wouldn't have put Steve on the back. That would be crazy.
0: Well, I don't know any baby's named Steve anymore.
3: That'd be so weird if there was a 6-month-old baby named Steve.
2: I don't know, you guys. I just went with a random boy name.
0: Couldn't think of another one?
2: Like
0: a more relevant name than Steve?
2: Okay, I don't know, guys.
0: Anyway, I don't think that's the case.
1: Oh, I do.
0: When he actually plays a sport, when he actually is on the field, he's going to have his last name on
3: it. Yeah.
0: This is a silly little one-month gift, by the way.
1: I see what he's doing. Okay, so let's check this out.
2: Oh,
1: for football, he's a New York Giants fan. There's no ifs, ands, or buts. He has no choice.
2: Wait.
1: He doesn't even have a say in it.
2: All right.
0: That's so mean.
1: Yeah. And my father, and everyone knows this, but Niner Greg, what does he do? Shows up to the house after he was born with a Niners blanket.
0: Oh, that's great.
1: No, it's not great.
2: Blakey?
1: No, it's not great.
0: He can't have both?
1: No. So it does not surprise me at all that he put Walker on the back.
0: Wait, what?
1: Because he knows what he's doing.
0: Because it's his last.
1: Because it's his last.
3: I feel like when you're a baby, that's what you do. You do the first.
0: I kind of agree.
1: Not if it's a jersey onesie.
3: It's got button snaps at the crotch. Okay, yeah. It's not a real jersey.
1: Some jerseys have them.
0: What sports are you playing?
3: That's weird, man.
1: So he's wearing it, but this can't happen again.
0: Well, he's 7 months. Get rid of it.
1: From here on out, his name is Dodd on jerseys.
0: There is no jersey. That's not a jersey.
4: Did you tell your wife your theory on
1: this? Yes, I did.
4: And what are her thoughts?
1: She thinks I'm nuts, but deep down, she knows I'm right because she knows her.
0: Well, it's also her maiden name.
1: It's her
0: maiden name. So she kind of probably likes it a little bit.
1: Probably. But I mean, yeah, because she loved her last name and didn't want my last name.
0: Oh, my God.
3: Walker's a solid last name.
2: Yeah,
0: it is pretty cool.
2: It is badass.
1: Well, now it's his first name.
3: Yeah.
2: Yeah, right. Cool, too.
0: Now it's on the back of his jersey.
1: It should be Dodd.
0: Okay.
1: So, I don't know. I'm gonna make a point of telling the whole family next time I see everybody, if you get him jerseys, we only want his last name.
2: Don't make it weird, bro.
0: You are a clown.
1: I'm not a clown.
3: You really are.
1: I am not a clown.
0: So weird.
1: What would you got if your son had a...
0: It said Jack on it? I wouldn't care.
1: Or it said Deborah's last name.
0: Well, that's odd.
1: Thank you.
0: That's, her last name is not his first name.
2: Yes. Oh.
0: You did this.
3: Yeah.
2: That's true.
1: Not happening again. Okay.
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Jamie hanging out with you today. Linkin Park announced the other day that they have a documentary coming out about them. It's called Unshatter, and it follows the band's journey after the passing of Chester Bennington and how they moved forward and became the Linkin Park they are today. Band member Joe Hahn actually created this movie, so it's all his footage, and it's really cool. They got a trailer online for you to check out. I'm very excited for this film to hit theaters. It's Rock 105.3. Here they are now. It's Linkin Park.

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It starts at 3:30 at Petco Park. Sublime, Slightly Stupid, a whole bunch of other bands. I'll see you there, and here's a little sneak peek of what you'll see. 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Wow.

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The World Cup is in full swing. Team USA played yesterday against Paraguay. And we got to wait a whole week to see them play again June 19th against Australia. Let's go, Team USA. 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

It's Jamie hanging out with you this morning on Rock 105.3, and I love sharing new music with you, so that's exactly what we're going to do. Off their new album, Sanctuary, that came out last week, it's Evanescence on Rock 105.3 with Who Will You Follow?

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Except for the bird sounds. 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

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Tickets are on sale now for the iHeartRadio Music Festival. It's going down in September in Las Vegas. Friday tickets, they're gone already. So your only chance to grab tickets, if you haven't already, are for the Saturday show. And they're moving fast also. 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Hurry up, get them before they're gone. 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
1: It's Jamie hanging out with you this morning on Rock 105.3. Now, a few minutes back, we were talking about the iHeartRadio Music Festival that's taking place in Las Vegas. Well, if you want to go to some concerts in San Diego, we got your hookup. SeaWorld is having their summer spectacular with a bunch of free concerts. 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

Sublime on San Diego's Rock Station, Rock 105.3. In just a few hours, the Field of Dreams Festival is going to kick off. 3:30 is when they get started. Sublime will be there, Slightly Stupid will be there, and I will be there. So make sure you're following us at SD Rock 105.3 to see some awesome show content.

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Diego's Rock Station, Rock 105.3. Jamie hanging out with you today. It's been about a week since Evanescence dropped their latest album, Sanctuary. Had some time to marinate and listen to that. Let me know what you thought about it. Tap that red talkback mic on the free iHeartRadio app. Let me know your thoughts on the album. And playing right now, actually, is off of that album, Afterlife.

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0: San Diego's rock station, Rock 105.3. Yesterday was a big day for Blink-182. 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

Rock 105.3, Jamie hanging out with you today. Now, I've seen a lot on TikTok and Instagram of people doing the Name This Song in One Note challenge, and it's pretty impressive when they get it in a note or two. Well, one song I could say without fail gets named on the first note is My Chemical Romance, Welcome to the Black Parade. Everybody perks up when they hear that singular piano note. It's pretty cool. Well, they're coming to San Diego. If you want tickets, you can win them on rock1053.com. And here they are now playing I'm Not Okay.

Linkin Park just posted the teaser trailer for their documentary, Unshatter. It follows the band after the passing of Chester Bennington, follows them through their journey of self-discovery, figuring out what they're going to do next. And it's pretty cool because it's a self-made documentary. The guy on the turntables, Joe Hahn, he's the one that created this movie. So that is something I am very much looking forward to seeing when it comes out. 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

San Diego's rock station, Rock 105.3. We are just about 2 hours from doors of the Field of Dreams Festival. You can see Sublime, Slightly Stupid, so many other awesome bands at Petco Park later today. And later tonight, with Scratch and Sniff, Sublime is taking over. That's right, you can listen to some of their new music and the hits. That goes down tonight at 10 o'clock here on Rock 105.3. And here they are now, actually, at Sublime.

Social Distortion on Rock 105.3. That goes out to Veronica in Chula Vista. She hit me up on the talkback mic asking for that song, Story of My Life. 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

San Diego's Rock Station, Rock 105.3. Jamie hanging out with you today. Now, if you didn't think AI was doing enough for you, apparently it's about to do more. 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

San Diego's Rock Station, Rock 105.3, Jamie hanging out with you today. My time is up. I am going to get on out of here, but don't worry, Beto is coming in just a few minutes to hang out with y'all. You guys have a great rest of your day. 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

And we've been rocking San Diego for a while. Not to brag, but we were actually around back in the day when you could slam the phone down to hang up on someone. And it was epic.

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